I've heard people say that too much of anything is not good for you, baby. But I don't know about that. As many times as we've loved and we've shared love and made love, it doesn't seem to me like it's enough. It's just not enough, baby.

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2: Today I heard my woman say something I never heard her say before. 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So I'm gonna get down on my knees and I'm gonna say to my baby,

0: 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And boy, I tell you what, we're heard on Star TV 16. 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
0: Yes, sir. Deacon Jones time, 7:31. Good morning, everybody. I tell you what, it's a good night's sleep for us, and I hope you did as well. And boy, I tell you, this weather is something else, isn't it? And I told you all yesterday I was surprised, or I mentioned I was surprised they had not put in the forecast some sort of increased fire danger or a burn ban of some kind. And I wake up this morning, there is an increased fire danger today and Sunday across portions of eastern North Carolina. This is a combination of low relative humidity at 25% to 30% and the breezy conditions of wind gusts of near 10 to 20 miles an hour and extremely dry fuels will lead to an increased fire danger today and tomorrow. So be very, very, very, very careful. If you, because I thought about burning off the ditch bank myself, but I was like, I'm going to have some help if I do that. Now I got to have an extra set of eyes and stuff. But then I said, well, I'll just wait a while. But if you do any open burning like that, please keep an eye on it and make sure you are ready to put extinguish the fire out if you have to leave, or if you see it might be getting out of control, you'll be right there with it. So please pay attention to that and be very, very careful with your burning today. Dry grasses, dead leaves, and the tree litter could easily ignite and spread fire quickly. I told y'all about that video I saw where the guy was mowing grass, and he was in a drought. I mean, The grass was brown. I was like, why is this guy, you know, doing this? But they were doing some yard work on this video. In this video I was watching, and all of a sudden, the corner of a tree, the lady on her ringtone, the doorbell thing, the camera, the ring camera thing, you know, it spotted the smoke. And she just happened to be home, and she saw it, and she ran out, and she said, your yard is on fire. And in a matter of seconds, his entire yard was consumed in fire. What happened was he had hit a rock, and it struck a stone over by the flower bed by his tree, and it started a fire. So, again, yeah, be careful with things like that. Be very, very careful. But that's going on in our forecast. Increased fire danger today and tomorrow as well. So for our forecast, then, we're looking at sunny skies today with a high about 93. We'll have cloudy skies tonight with a low around 66. Get into Sunday, we'll have mostly sunny there with a high around 95. And then on Sunday night, cloudy skies with a low around 73. So that is a look at the basic forecast for right now. And again, the increased fire danger. So please, if you are going to do any burning, I'm begging you, please watch it. Stay with it. If you have to leave, you know, put it all out, extinguish it out as well as you can. And at least you'll feel better that you tried if something does happen. We hope nothing doesn't happen. Of course, I hope nothing happens for sure. All right, let's see here. Gas, or temperature rather, is 67 degrees. Gas prices seem to be somewhere between $3.57 to about $3.89. So gas is trickling down just a penny or two here and there. 362 at USA, and GG's got it at 365 for the last time that I have reported here. So, yeah, thanks a lot for the reports. Appreciate that. All right, let's see. Today's birthdays, anniversaries, yard sales. Can we get this thing going? I think we should right here on Oldies 1170 in your Saturday morning country time around here. All right, get your coffee and get your smiles because we've got it going on here. Let's see. Saturday, our birthdays and anniversaries are brought to you by kind folks over at Star Communications. I've not had two small issues, and I've had Star Communications in my home now for about five. This is going into the fifth year. I can't believe it. And I've only had like two little issues, and they took care of them so quickly that it was just amazing right there on the phone. And I didn't have to talk to anybody from a far, far, far, far, far, you know, like the land far, far away in those children's stories, you know, in a land far, far away. Nope. I spoke to someone. They were right here in the area, and it was so good. And they just took care of it. And that's what Star does. Star Communications, neighbors serving neighbors.
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0: Hey, y'all, we're going to play our birthday song. Oh, we have to. So go ahead and hit it.

0: on right there. All right. Well, we have June the 6th and June the 7th birthdays and a few anniversaries here. All right, let's see if I can get these right now. Lisa Nichols, Alice Tichy, Michael Lundy, Samuel Parker and Jason Williamson, Ben Barwick, Joyce Wood, Linda Carr, Edna Boone, Morgan Daughtry, we have Blake Ellis, Corey Hall, Agnes Hall, Susan Ellis, we have Caroline Gautier and Mary Poole as well for birthdays on this 6th day of June. Now for your anniversaries on this 6th day of June, Helen and Ricky Khalil. Helen and Ricky Khalil. Man, I wish you all would open up a Khalil's again. That was some good eating. Man, oh man. Kathy and Brett Foster, happy anniversary to you. And we want to say happy anniversary to Jeff and Rhonda Weaver. All right. Here you go. It's the 6th, June the 6th, birthdays and anniversaries. Now, let's move over to tomorrow, June the 7th, birthdays, Allison Martin, Spencer Matthews and Christy Williams, Helen Massey and James Kelly and Jeff Royal and Nancy Barefoot. Also, Hugh Butler, Steve Cox, Leslie Darden, Kelly Ford, Donna Herring, Peggy Faircloth, Eric House, and Ted Bauman, all having birthdays on June the 7th. There's a couple of anniversaries we've got to say celebrate with as well, and those are Elizabeth and Chuck Denton, and also Joyce and Willie Arnett. So there you go, Chuck Denton, that's Dave's son. Yeah. All right, well, happy anniversary to you folks. Happy anniversary. And happy. If I said happy birthday, how many birthdays we'd have? We'd be saying that for 15 minutes. Well, anyway, happy birthday, happy anniversary to you. All you have to do if you want us to celebrate and announce your birthday or an anniversary, just write to us at info@oldies1170.com. Very easy. info@oldies1170.com. Yeah, brought to us today by the kind folks over at Star Communications. Well, we all wish you all one of the biggest and best. Frosty, say it with me since I'm by myself. Happy birthday.
1: Happy birthday.
0: That's how it's done, son, right here on Fun Time Oldies 1170. All right, yard sales are coming up.
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0: Today. Yes, indeed. I would refer you to Star, not just today, but every day.
3: That's right.
0: 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Alrighty, 2741 Turkey Highway, the Highway 24 East Clinton, you know. That's, dude, is that the Christ Ministries Church? I think you're right. 8 o'clock until the church indoor yard sale. So make sure you stop by there and check them out. We have a yard sale over at 707 West Elizabeth Street right here in Clinton. They'll get things going around 8 o'clock this morning. So there'll be a yard sale there at 707 West Elizabeth Street. There's going to be a yard sale over at 357 Southeast Boulevard here in Clinton. And they actually, Wells Fargo, the old parking lot over that way, that's where that one's going to be at 7:30 until noon. So be sure to stop by. But you can stop by all these yard sales and pick up some sweet deals. Yeah, sometimes you can find brand new things in the box with the instructions, manuals and the whole thing, you know, the warranty and the whole thing, and put it away. You can hang on to it for like another birthday present or maybe a Christmas present. You know, that yard sales are really cool to go to. We have a bunch here, so let's continue on. 1310 Bradshaw Road here in Clinton, and that is going to be, what time did they start there? 7? Okay. 1310 Bradshaw Road is 7 o'clock until about 2 o'clock. We have 175 Faison Highway. They're going to have their yard sale there across from Grist Mill, 7 o'clock until about 2 o'clock as well. All right, three more here. Okay. 1270 Hopton Highway, 7:30 until there'll be a yard sale there. Let's see. This is going to be a three-family yard sale. If you can't find something at this yard sale, my mercy. 9546 Highway 421 North. They actually started at 6 o'clock this morning. That's 6 o'clock, my goodness, AM. Exactly. 6 until 1. Three-family yard sale. 9546 U.S. Highway 421 North. You are in for some treats there. Good gracious. And talking about treats. That worked out just right. 206 Sampson Street. Yard sale going on now until. And there it is, a multi-family yard sale. And they're going to have a bake sale as well. So, you know, bring the cash for the shopping and your appetite too. Whew, man. Sounds good. It does. It really does. Your yard sales. Oh, I'm sorry. I have one more left here. I'm sorry. Saw this earlier. Starting at 7 o'clock today, there'll be a multifamily yard sale. I did that one, didn't I? Did I get that one? 206. Let me do it again just in case. I thought I did the 206 Sampson Street. But 206 Sampson Street yard sale going on. They'll start at, so, or did start at 7 until. So stop by 206 Sampson Street right outside Clinton here and check out downtown. That's in the downtown Clinton area, you know. So check all those yard sales out there for sure. And again, the country store has yard sales. Folks call in during the week. And then, you know, that you can call in your yard sale during the time of the program. That's fine. Great. Love to hear from you. But then on Friday afternoons about, about 2:20, 2:25, depending on how many yard sales she has. On Fridays is where Nicole bundles all the yard sales together and announces them all on Friday at the end of the country store show there. So just wanted to make sure that you keep that in mind. And also remember to check out the Country Store Facebook page. That is, what is it? It's facebook.com/WCLN's Country Store. There you go. So check that out. You'll see the listings for some of the past shows there. And the yard sales are there as well. Okay? All right. Country music time. We're going to get it going with a little. Oh, are you going to play some more Mark Chestnut? Let's do that then. Now, Brother Jukebox.
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0: Little Randy Travis and Honky Tonk Moon. This news report gives me published on June 5th of 2026. This is Randy Travis's health. His health crisis began with the congestive and ending a five-month hospital stay. So this is 40th anniversary of his debut album, Storms of Life, at the Nashville Palace on June 3rd. And leaning on his faith the most during his health crisis. So he is okay. He's just had some health scares, it looks to me like, here. During a recent interview with Fox News Digital Wild at Nashville Palace, is where he celebrated, where the celebration took place on June 3rd. And in honor of the 40th anniversary of his album, Storms of Life, 67-year-old and his wife, Mary Travis, spoke about a time in his life when he learned of his faith the most. Nothing he initially went to the doctor after having issues with congestion, but ended up finding himself in the hospital with more severe and more serious problems. The Forever and Ever Amen singer was hospitalized in 2013 for congestive heart failure and tied to a viral, cardiopathy, is that how you say it? But it was a blood clot that they found in his heart, and then he had a massive stroke, and that, of course, left him paralyzed and into the wheelchair for pretty much the remainder of his life here. But it says he's doing well. He's, he's had a close near-death experience, but he's doing well, and he's home now. So, but, man, keep him in your prayers. Good gracious. Randy Travis, Honky Tonk Moon on 1170. All right. Hang around. We're going to get more country for you here. We're going to first check in with the latest on the North Carolina News Network here on Funtime Oldies. 1170. 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
1: And listen, I foresee the American farmer like no one has ever fought before. 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
2: In CN News, I'm John Champion. President Donald Trump held a roundtable with farmers in Wisconsin on Friday.
1: As president, I fought for the American farmer like no one has ever fought before. Nobody's, like I'm up here today, I don't need this. I got elected. I got elected. I'm here because I like the farmer.
2: Drought conditions statewide continue to improve slightly over the past week, but much of central North Carolina saw little to no relief. State Assistant Climatologist Corey Davis told SFNToday.com,
3: last week at this time, we were coming off that rain Memorial Day weekend, but we still hadn't seen that many changes yet. And one reason is that we were waiting to see the impact that that moisture would have. And the result on this week's map are some really nice improvements.
2: The International Association of Firefighters, or the IAFF, in Black Mountain, North Carolina, is sounding the alarm over what it calls a growing funding crisis. The union released an advisory to residents earlier this week saying firefighter pay, equipment needs, and future capital projects are being impacted by budget decisions. But Black Mountain Mayor Michael Sobel told WLOS,
4: we got a fabulous fire department. We always have. I am not against the fire department. We've got to live within our budget, though, and I'm sorry, and they do too.
2: IAFF and Black Mountain also announced that it will hold a public demonstration on Sunday in downtown Black Mountain. In case you missed it, the Canes are now in Las Vegas after a dramatic comeback victory from despair to delirium. A third-period explosion overtime thriller sent Caniacs into a frenzy Thursday night.
5: Came back, pulled it out. Awesome. Great hockey.
6: We fight and we conquer. Let's go, Canes!
2: Game 3 of the Best of 7 series is tonight in Las Vegas. 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
2: A North Carolina mom says the greatest fear of parents of children with disabilities is that funding cuts and new paperwork requirements

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1: I'm Mark Richardson.
2: Hear the roar of cannon fire and artillery demonstrations in a recreation of the sounds heard in 1865 at the Bensonville Battlefield State Historic Site. The Heavy Thunder Summer Artillery event takes place June 13th from 10 a.m. to 4 p.m. and is free to attend. Bentonville Battlefield Programs Coordinator Anna Kulsair tells NCN News visitors can expect a variety of activities.
3: Experience cannon fire, experience like soldiers with musket fire, but also I've got a lot of hands-on experiences planned.
2: In addition to the sounds of battle, the event will include historical discussions throughout the event and food trucks on site. Shuttles to the battlefield will be provided. The screwworm fly is detected in Texas decades after the cattle threat was largely eradicated in the U.S.
4: The U.S. Department of Agriculture confirmed Wednesday that the New World screwworm fly has reached South Texas, the first time in decades that the parasite with flesh-eating larvae has threatened the nation's cattle industry, and only the third time it's appeared in the U.S. in that time.
2: John Champion, NCN News.
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0: That music reminds me of the Lauren Green tune or story.
1: Ringo. Ringo, Ringo.
0: Yeah, it does. It does. You're almost on the right track there. You know, on this date in 1971, Lynn Anderson at the number one spot on country music album chart with Rose Garden. The title track went on to top the country charts, where it stayed at number one position for 5 weeks and reached number three on the pop charts in 1971. Anderson, she received a Grammy Award for the song for Best Female Country Vocal Performance. You ready for it? I know you are. You're smiling already, my friends. Let's throw it in the mix this morning. Lynn Anderson's I Beg Your Pardon.
2: I Beg Your Pardon.
0: Sing the song, honey.

0: tell you what, man, looking good downtown Clinton this morning. Got the street market going on, you know. I was reading some of the folks that have shown up with vendors and such. It's going to be a very good wide variety of eating going on in downtown Clinton today. So the market on the square runs from 9 till 1 today. So that's going to be the fresh market on the square. I call it the west wing of the courthouse. It's the over off of the, when you're coming up Fayetteville Street, coming into downtown Clinton on Wall Street right there, that parking lot, you'll be able to see it. Lots of little vendors are set up out there. And it is a fresh market on the square from 9 o'clock until 1, right? Yep, 9 to 1. And they run that on the first and third Saturday of the month. So keep that in mind, okay? All right, so come on downtown Clinton. Pick up on some of those really cool deals there at the market. Get you a bite to eat. Do a little shopping. Where are they going to shop at? You know where they're going to shop at. Come on, fly man.
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Put it out to Jimmy Matthews this morning. It's probably one of his favorites, I bet. I think at one time he told me that. Good morning, everybody. Tommy the Fly in on this country Saturday morning. Looking around, beautiful day ahead of us here, but we do anticipate some increased fire dangers today and tomorrow. And I mentioned yesterday, I was really shocked that they hadn't already put that or some kind of burn ban in the forecast, and wake up today and find that there's an increased fire danger in effect today and tomorrow for portions of eastern North Carolina. So again, if you're, you know, your day off, you're thinking, Fly, we've had a little bit of rain. Things can't be that dry. Well, we haven't had that much rain. I mean, a little hit and miss shower here and there, you know, but not really a good soaking rain that we really, really need. Today, we'll look for a high about 93. We'll have a low tonight of about 66. And then on Sunday, we'll call it mostly sunny there with a high around 95. Current temperature at the moment is not half bad. Temperature is 71 degrees here on our country music Saturday morning. How about some more Don Williams for you? It must be L-O-V-E. Love.

0: Nah, we got them listening to us, man. David Howell checking in this morning. Gave us a thumbs up on our like on our Facebook. Check us out on Facebook. You can even make a request there. I'm watching Facebook this morning a little bit and seeing who's out there and checking in with us. 592-1170. If you just want to call in your request, you can do that too. Little Dolly Parton history info coming up here in a little bit. But first, we got to take a pause and say hello to our fine folks over at, get it right, Fly, Deegan Jones. David's listening. I'm all excited now. Doggone. Got somebody listening. You're terrible. I know. The entire crowd's listening at Big Blue. The entire crowd's listening over at Samson Building Supply. The entire crowd's listening over at a hardware store over in Garland. How you all doing over that way? And Salemburg. I don't think they're open. I don't think that Warren Service Center, I don't know if they're open. I think they're closed on Saturdays. Are they closed? Half a day, about 12 o'clock or something. Something like that. But they always tune us in. But anyway, wherever you happen to be listening, thank you so much for listening to Oldies 1170. And some of those folks I mentioned are sponsors with Boogie Shoes Radio Network. And you'll enjoy Robert Stroud this afternoon, 12 to 5, with the beach music right here on Oldies 1170, where we have Deacon Jones' time. Well, that's not the one you want, Fly. Hello, welcome to the show. It is 8:30, and hit it!
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0: All righty, I was reading here that today in country music history, that 1974, RCA Records released I Will. People always say it's I'll Always Love You, but the title is I Will Always Love You by Dolly Parton, the second single from Parton's 13th solo album, Jolene. It was recorded in 1973, and what they did was, well, she wrote a song for her one-time partner and mentor, Porter Wagoner, from whom she was professionally splitting at the time. Wow, man. Well, so in a entertainment thing, not as lovers or anything like that, but when she parted from Porter Wagoner, boy, she really teamed up with Kenny Rogers and really did some great tunes, didn't she? Well, here's that tune from 1974. Here is I Will Always Love You, Dolly Parton, 1170. Morning, everybody. Country music.

Y'all know me. I love to have fun, love to laugh. Sometimes I might take it over the top a little bit, but that's all right. Get over the top and just slide down the other side of the hill. That's what you do with that. Well, listen, Elvis Presley had a Elvis Sings for Kids album. And, he, of course, he had Teddy Bear on there. He put Old Ship is on there. You know, the Red Foley tune. Cotton Candy Land's on it. There's a tune on it called Puppet on a String. And there's the Wooden Heart, of course. And then, of course, Let Me Be Your Teddy Bear is on the album. But I found this one, and Amy had it on record. And I said, we got to put that on CD so we'll have a better copy. And she said, well, you can't find that on CD. She says, it's probably one of those, you know, one-time records, and you're probably not going to be able to find it anywhere. Well, of course, you know, I don't stop till we're going to do this. So anyway, she said, where did you find it? I was like, don't worry about where I found it. Okay, just know we got one. That's all you have to worry about. So anyway, all you farmers out there, this one right here is just for you, my friends, and I hope you're having a great day and doing well there. All right, this one is for you, Old MacDonald, Elvis Presley. We're going to have some fun this morning, y'all.

0: Is that not cool? 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
1: I'm a homegrown boy from Tennessee. 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
1: 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Digging taters, picking maters.
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0: Hey, Salemburg. Hey, Roseboro. Hey, Garland. Hey, Harry. Thank you, Harolds. Hey, Clinton. A big thanks for listening to Oldies 1170.
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by heart. Oh, the Statler Brothers, and hello, Mary Lou, how are you? Doing the old Rick Nelson tune, you know, here on Country Time on Saturday mornings. Time of the Fly here with you. So glad to hear from you all. Thank you for the calls. Get your request in. Let me double check something here real quick before I tell you to call in. Yeah, buddy. Okay, so 592-1170, you can get your request in here, and we'll be glad to throw those in the mix between now and 12 o'clock with country music, and then 12 to 5 will be Boogie Shoes.

0: Radio Network, right here on AM Radio at 1170 WCLN Clinton, North Carolina. And don't forget to check us out on our Oldies 1170 app. Now, you can do that with your Google Play or your Apple App Store. So however you get apps on your phone, go there and look for Oldies 1170. It's black and yellow. And you just click on it, install it like you would any app, you know, and then you can take Oldies 1170 with you wherever you go. I think it's really cool myself. I got it on my phone, so do. I'll be playing it sometimes, that's right. What's this, what is that guy in that movie he said? it was Debo in that movie Friday. He said, Debo comes around. I'll be quiet. When he leave, I'll be talking again. But I tell you what, you log on to that Oldies 1170 app, you won't have to worry about missing anything around here on 1170. That's for sure. All right, hang around. We're going to check in moments here. Let's do, give me 2 minutes of news, and then we'll jump right back into our country time here on 1170. YZL. All right, then. Let's do that there.
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3: NCN News, I'm John Champion. Congress is sending a $70 billion funding package to the House that would significantly boost Homeland Security and immigration enforcement efforts. While supporters say the money will help carry out President Trump's deportation agenda, critics argue the bill could provide too much funding with too few restrictions on ICE operations. As the United States approaches the 250th anniversary of the Declaration of Independence, Americans remain proud of their country but pessimistic about the health and future of American democracy. That's according to a new National Elon University poll. The poll's director, Jason Huster, tells NCN News,
4: "We found a nation that is still, for the majority, committed to the ideas of the founding, that is generally proud to be Americans. But if we take the sample as a whole, there's mixed feelings."
3: 68% of Americans polled say they're proud to be an American, and 79% agree the United States plays a uniquely important role in world history. At the same time, 69% believe the signers of the Declaration of Independence would feel more disappointment than pride about modern American democracy. Demolition crews are tearing down the former St. Joseph's Hospital campus in Asheville, bringing an end to a facility that served Western North Carolina families for more than a century. Former employees and neighbors say that demolition is more than the loss of a building. It's the loss of a piece of community history. Larry Gibson grew up in Asheville's Kenilworth neighborhood and worked summer jobs in the hospital's janitorial department. He tells WLOS watching the demolition brings back decades of memories.
5: There were fun situations, not so fun situations. Like I said, I worked in a downsized area. Everybody I worked with was nice.
3: Demolition is expected to continue in phases over the coming months. Mission Health has not yet announced plans for what will replace the former hospital campus. 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
0: All right, my friends. Nissan of Clinton time, here it is. We might as well call it 9 o'clock. Fun Time Oldies, 1170 WCLN Clinton, Star TV Channel 16, Oldies1170.com, and of course our Oldies 1170 app. Check out the weather here. We do have the increased fire danger today and tomorrow. So if you're planning on doing any of the open burning, you know,

say, be cool about fire safety. And then Smokey the Bear says, only you can prevent forest fires. And that has a, that is a sermon, pastors, if you want to go ahead and get that started. There you go. Only you can prevent forest fires. So anyway, we do have the fire increase or increased fire danger today and tomorrow. Of course, with the humidity like it has been, very dry conditions. Yeah, be careful where you throw down your cigarette butts and things. Make sure that you are, you know, again, if you're doing any outdoor burning, open burning, please be very, very careful. But I'm really thinking it won't be long before, if we don't get some rain here soon, they'll put another one of those burn bans back in the forecast. There's not one there now, but we do have the increased fire danger, which is sort of in my mind, it gives me a little orange flag, you know, but either way you go, just be careful. Today, high around 93, low tonight around 66, and then sunny on Sunday with the high there around 95 for the high on Sunday. Sunday night, clouds and a low around 73. And then on Monday, we'll have a high there around 93 degrees on Monday. We do have a 20% chance of rain, so that's a chance. We'll take that chance. We'll take on rain. We will anyway, won't we? Yeah, we will. Current temperature at the moment here on the Oldies 1170s Country Classic Saturday morning. Yes, indeed, 71 degrees. Mm-hmm. Now, I'm going to throw something at you. It's going to make you stomp your feet. Might even make you grin a little bit. Let's go down. I tell you what, let's take a field trip to Grungy County. They're having an auction over there. John Michael Montgomery, take it away.

0: Air Cottage Farms Nursery over that way. Mr. Raymond, good morning to you, sir. You got yourself some Ronnie Millsap there for you in the mix.
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4: 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Again, that's 910-260-2151. 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
1: Ring of fire, Johnny Cash here on our Country Time, a Saturday morning. Boy, I tell you what, downtown Clinton kind of slow. Maybe to pick up in a little bit. Fresh market on the square going on from now till about 1 o'clock today. So come on downtown Clinton. We'd love to see you. Some folks already walked by. They were doing their morning walk. They kind of eyeballed that direction and says, hey, we're going to walk over there. So they took a little stroll across the street. And so they're at the fresh market on the square downtown Clinton today. So there's a lot of little vendors over there, a lot of little treats you can pick up, things that you probably hadn't even thought about. Stop by there and check them out. There, I don't know why I call that the west wing of the courthouse. I have no idea if that's east wing. Anyway, it's the side of the courthouse, a little parking lot there by the courthouse off of Wall Street. So whenever you come up Fayetteville Street to come downtown Clinton, you can't miss it. It's right there in that corner parking lot. And there's quite a few vendors over there, and I'm seeing some really cool things from here that I might have to cross over there and check out myself. Oh, no, I might have to do that. I think you should. Well, seems like every Saturday I'm not here, they have it. Now that I'm here, they've got it going on. I might as well walk over there and check it out. So come on downtown Clinton. They have the fresh market on the square going on from now till about 1 o'clock today. I tell you what, if you're looking for something, you know, sometimes you retire and you say, well, I got all this time in the world. I don't have anything to do. It's just me. I've retired. I live by myself. I'm doing well. I'm fairly healthy. And I'm looking for something to do to reach out and help others. Fly, what can a person do if they really wanted to do something like that? Well, I'll tell you. And no, I won't tell you. I'll tell you who I'll let tell you. Ms. Naylor, come on over here and tell us all about volunteering at the Sampson Regional Medical Center, our hospital here, Sampson Regional. And she's going to tell you all about it. I get these numbers typed in right here. There you go. Miss Judy Naylor, tell them how they can volunteer there.
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0: Sterling Gibson Kennedy, age 30, passed away on June the 3rd. The funeral service will be held today at 2 p.m. at Royal Hall Funeral Home Chapel. The burial will follow in the Clinton Cemetery. There will be a time of visitation, and that will be at 1 p.m. today at Royal Hall Funeral Home Chapel. Funeral services again for Sterling Gibson Kennedy are conducted by Royal Hall Funeral Home. Miss Rodetha Butler Gugman, age 92, passed away on May 27th. The funeral service is set for today at the Kingdom Hall of Jehovah's Witness, and the arrangements are going to be handled by Worley Funeral Home. Mr. Walter Ray Strickland, age 67, from the Roseboro area, memorial service will be held today. The family will receive friends from 1 to 150 at Butler Funeral Home in Roseboro prior to the service. Funeral services again for Mr. Walter Ray Strickland are conducted by Butler Funeral Home in Roseboro. Ronnie Lynn Herring, age 66, passed away on May 28th. The arrangements right now seem to be incomplete, and they'll be announced later by Hope Valley Hawkins Funeral Service and Cremation. Mr. Philip Michael Mike Jones, age 39, passed away on May 25th. Right now, the arrangements seem to be incomplete, and they'll be announced later by Hope Valley Hawkins Funeral Home. Retired Chief Warrant Officer for Gregory Calvin Oliver has passed away on May 31st. It's from the Stedman area. The funeral service will be on Sunday, June the 7th, with the family receiving friends for visitation time of 1:30 till 2:50. The service will begin at 3 o'clock at Butler Funeral Home Chapel in Stedman. Funeral services again for retired Chief Warrant Officer for Gregory Calvin Oliver are conducted by Butler Funeral Home in Stedman.
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0: Yes, indeed. Indeed, yes, indeed. Get you some tires and get on the road again. Yes, sir. How about some Willie Nelson here in a moment with, I think I'll throw in some Glenn Campbell in there as well. Your requests are welcome. 592-1170. Sure does help me out a lot. 592-1170. That's because it means I'm playing what you want to hear. You know what I'm saying, dude, around here? How about some Glenn Campbell? Go ahead on with your bad self. Don't check out the northern lights, check out the southern lights. What about the eastern and the western lights?

0: Cleve Francis for you there. Cleve Francis and Love Life on 1170s Country Time. It's Saturday morning. Got the city on the market on the square going on downtown Clinton. So come on by and check that out and wave at us when you walk by the station. Got a lot of folks doing the yard selling today, too. So when you get done with your yard selling, and I know you're about done with yard selling now, you ought to be anyway. So come on downtown Clinton and check out the market on the square. All righty. I know y'all got fly. Good night. What's up with the weather? I know we have an increased fire danger today, you know, but please be careful with that today and tomorrow. There's an increased fire danger in the forecast. 93 for the high today. Going to be a low tonight of about 66. Sunny on Sunday with a high about 95. So, I know, but it's not supposed to be so humid. So we'll see what happens there with that. But we definitely do need some rain. We want to start praying right now from about right now to about right now tomorrow morning. Do nothing but just meet at church, meet at somebody's house, and just pray for rain. And then around, about what, 9:50 tomorrow, open up your umbrella and walk outside. Now, that's some serious faith. I'm telling you right now, buddy. 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
1: NCN News, I'm John Champion. Tensions are escalating in the Persian Gulf. Reporter Shadate Hargett Hill has the latest.
2: Bahrain says it's intercepted Iranian ballistic missiles and drones headed toward their country in Kuwait. The latest exchange comes as the Trump administration increases pressure on Tehran to reach a deal and end the conflict. U.S. Central Command says American forces also shot down multiple Iranian missiles and drones and struck Iranian radar sites in response. The exchange has further strained a fragile ceasefire between Washington and Tehran. I'm Shadate Hargett Hill.
1: The State Health Plan Board of Trustees moved a step closer Friday to adopting a new three-tier provider system that would reward members who use certain health care providers with lower out-of-pocket costs. State Treasurer Brad Briner says the changes could save about $54 million while also saving money for members as health care costs continue to rise.
3: By choosing preferred providers, you will be able to cut your out-of-pocket cost by a third. More.
1: The proposed plan would affect more than 750,000 North Carolina state employees, teachers, and retirees. North Carolina drivers are now seeing some relief at the pump, with gas prices dropping significantly over the past week. According to AAA, the statewide average price for gas has fallen by 23 cents and now sits at close to $3.90 per gallon, roughly 40 cents below the national average. AAA spokesperson Tiffany Wright tells Spectrum News One.
4: Well, I mean, demand has gone up. You know, we saw that starting, you know, around Memorial Day. And so as we continue through this summer travel season, unfortunately, demand goes up and prices tend to follow.
1: Go Raleigh is temporarily suspending the R Line downtown circulator route starting August 9th because of low ridership. Executive Director of the Regional Transportation Alliance, Joe Milazzo, told WRAL-TV.
5: City staff are going to go through that. They're going to figure out where people are coming, going, where the promising numbers are. They have their way of going through that thing, and I'm sure they're going to come up with a...
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1: Carolina Hurricanes fans have reported Stanley Cup ticket issues to the Attorney General, and now he wants answers. Shadate Hargett Hill has more.
2: State Attorney General Jeff Jackson is seeking answers from Ticketmaster after Carolina Hurricanes season ticket holders reported technical issues during Stanley Cup final ticket sales that prevented them from purchasing tickets before they sold out. He says his office has received complaints from fans who reported being pushed to the back of the virtual queue despite having pre-sale access codes that were supposed to give them priority access to tickets. Jackson has given the entertainment giant a week to respond. I'm Shadate Hargett Hill.
1: And in case you missed it, we're going to Vegas! We are going to Vegas! The Canes are in Vegas after a dramatic comeback victory Thursday. From despair to delirium, a third period explosion and overtime thriller sent Caniacs into a frenzy.
8: It was great. It was a stressful first two periods, but the Canes came through in the third and we had a blast and finished it in overtime. Couldn't ask for more.
9: We came back, pulled it out. Awesome. Great hockey.
10: We fight and we conquer. Let's go, Canes!
1: Game three of the best of seven series is tonight in Las Vegas. Hear the roar of cannon fire and artillery demonstrations in a recreation of the sounds heard in 1865 at the Bentonville Battlefield State Historic Site. The Heavy Thunder Summer Artillery event takes place June 13th from 10 a.m. to 4 p.m. and is free to attend. Bentonville Battlefield Programs Coordinator Anna Kulchar tells NCN News there is something for everyone to enjoy.
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0: Tell you what, there's been two incredible groups that have put their spin on this tune, and I can't decide who does the best on it, but well, I'll play one of the arrangements. I think this might have been the first time I heard this song by these guys, Shenandoah, one called Ghost in This House. And the thing about it is, Alison Krauss put her spin on it as well. So I can't decide which one really is the best, but like I say, this is the first time I heard that tune. I heard it by Shenandoah. It's called Ghost in the House. Ghost in This House on 1170. Good morning, everybody. Yeah.

0: That's good classic stuff right there from Reba McEntire, Little Rock. Yes, Andy. Boy, I tell you what, when people give you boxes of music, they say, I don't know what's in that box now. I don't know what's, you know, here's some tapes or here's some CDs or here's some records or whatever. I don't even know what's in that box, but we don't want them, and you're the one we thought that might would enjoy them. And boy, I found this greatest hits album in there, box of CDs this person gave me. And boy, I tell you, Reba had some really good hits, y'all. Like Somebody Should Leave, Whoever. I remember that one. Whoever's in New England. That's a good tune right there. And then One Promise Too Late. Yeah. Well, Reba had some good ones. I like the I like the newer Reba stuff where she says, what is that the other day I played it? Why Haven't I Heard From You? Yeah. I love that tune. So why, you know, went through all this nice date and dinner and all of a sudden now why haven't I heard from you? So kind of makes me think about days whenever. Don't talk about that. I ain't going to talk about it. I'm not going to talk about it. Makes me mad every time I talk about it, so I ain't going to talk about it. I'm having a good day, so let's just keep on with the good day. Exactly. And it's something about to happen. So you have the most wonderful day you've had in a long while, and then one little memory or one little statement's made, and it seems like it just blows up your whole good day, you know. But anyway, here's what you got to do with that. You grin, you bear it, and you say, God bless you, and keep on going. That's right. Now y'all are wondering, what is he talking about? I started thinking about my Stretch Armstrong. That girl she did it on purpose. I'm sorry, y'all. I'm sorry. I'm not going to take this back ever. I think she did it on purpose. She had to have. I mean, she pulled the Stretch Armstrong, got her nail right in the middle, and then just tore it. And me, I mean, with something like that, even my 8-track player, I used to put it back in the original box and put it up in the closet. I was always, you know, putting up stuff like that. And I put the Stretch Armstrong back in the box. I didn't pay any attention. It hadn't started leaking. I put it in the box, opened it up the next day, and there's gook everywhere, all over the styrofoam case, you know. And I'm like, what in the world? And then you could see where her fingernail went right through it. Boy, you talk about a mad individual. I ain't going to let it bother me today, though. I'm just going to laugh at it today. But now, what are you doing? I'm going to look up a Stretch Armstrong commercial just to play it. Now you I am too, boy. We're going to have some fun here today. Stretch Armstrong. Let's see. How is it? Was it Stretch or was it Big Stretch? No, it was just Stretch Armstrong. That was all it was. Well, you should know. I mean, if you liked it that much, you ought to know what it was called. Yeah. I'm telling you right now, I loved that thing. And, here's one from, what? Hey, that thing went way back. I didn't realize that. Here's one from 1994. Stretch Armstrong commercial here. Yeah, this looks like it might be,
1: Help! We've been robbed!
2: Stop! Stop, evildoers!
3: Introducing super stretching superhero Stretch Armstrong! Yes, Stretch Armstrong! Now stretching fun as far as it will go! He bends, he stretches, he even ties in knots, but always returns to his original shape!
4: Yep. How'd he do that?
3: No one can figure that out! Stretch Armstrong, now a new smaller action figure size!
0: I love it, man! I love it! And you know, right now there is a He-Man movie. Have y'all seen the previews to that? I think that actually opened this weekend. The movie is Master of the Universe. And so how all those 80s and 90s cartoons trying to toys and stuff, trying to make a comeback. It's kind of comical in some way because it's just not as fun as it used to be. You look at the toys now, you know, why didn't I have that when I was a child, you know? Now these children today, man, they got all these battery-operated Hot Wheels and not Hot Wheels, the big wheels. Remember the big wheel on the front? You had two little wheels on the back, and you'd be raging up. We would drive that thing all over the front porch. Mama scream at us, you know, y'all gonna scratch up the front porch. We didn't care. Oh, man, my brother used to take it, and he would swing the back tire just enough. It looked like he was going to sling that big wheel right off the front porch, you know, right off the edge of it. But he would do it on purpose. He had it perfectly timed. I mean, he had it just, I mean, measured out, scientific. That was him, you know. Listen, my brother can get out his cell phone right now and solve every and have world peace in 30 seconds. But anyway, are you saying he could stop a hurricane and make the sun shine? My brother's smart. That's what I'm saying. Anyway, my aunt and uncle would come over for a visit, you know, and she would get all worried. He's going to push that thing off the edge of that porch and get hurt. And he'd swing it right to the edge of the porch just to aggravate her. Oh, man, I bet we couldn't get on one of those big wheels today, could we, Raj? Nope, could not. Let's join up. Let's see here. Let's get us a good old Paul Harvey in here in just a moment on the Oldies 1170. Appreciate y'all laughing and sharing that with me. I tell you, it's a, you can sit there and think about things like that. You just go on and on and on and on and on.
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6: Now, the rest of the story. 25 years ago, a young woman and her career soldier husband divorced. They had two daughters, Mary, 4 years young, and Joyce, not quite two. Now, please follow this chain of events carefully. The career soldier father got custody of Mary. The young mother got custody of Joyce. And the parents went their separate ways. As time passed, the separated sisters became even more separated, because Joyce the younger was adopted within a year. And Mary, well, she was shuttled from one distant relative to another until at 16 she just struck out on her own. Neither girl remembered that somewhere in the world she had a sister. But this is the rest of the story. Mary eventually got into trouble, drug trouble. About a year ago, she was brought up on drug charges, sentenced to a term at a South Carolina women's correctional center. In other words, women's prison. Last August 26, Mary was sitting in the detention area of that prison, where she made the acquaintance of another former drug abuser, a repeat offender, who had already been in and out of the same prison. And the two girls started talking, they became friends, and shortly thereafter, they were assigned the same quarters. So they spent more time together. And soon the guards and other inmates began commenting about how the two girls looked so much alike. In fact, one day in the gymnasium, somebody called out to Mary and her friend, "Hey, your dad must have been the milkman." Well, Mary's friend got angry and stalked off, but Mary stood there, and she started thinking, what if this other girl really were a long-lost sister? All right, last September 27, Mary contacted an old family friend, a woman who had known Mary's father, somebody she had always called Aunt Rebbe. And Aunt Rebbe asked if, by any chance, this girlfriend's name was Joyce. And after Mary answered in the affirmative, there was a brief silence on the other end of the line. After which Aunt Rebbe said, "Well, dear, I suppose it's time you were told." Mary indeed did have a younger sister who had been adopted, a sister named Joyce Ann, who might very well be the girl Mary had just met behind bars. Well, Mary ran immediately to Joyce. Excitedly, the two girls asked permission to do some checking, and the impossible turned out to be true. And thus were sisters Mary and Joyce, once separated by a gulf of 2.5 decades, now incredibly reunited, and left to ponder the otherwise similar direction their lives had taken. It was almost too coincidental that their separate but similar drug problems should have landed them in prison, where they met, and that in the course of investigating their relationship, in the course of tracing their roots, they discovered one thing more. When their biological parents had separated, their mother was pregnant with a son. And that son also eventually was adopted. So now, in 1989, sisters Mary and Joyce have been reunited with a younger brother they never knew they had, a younger brother named Frank. And he will be getting better acquainted with the sisters he never knew he had. That is, after he gets out of prison where he is serving time for the misuse of drugs. And now you know the rest of the story.
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0: fishing in the dark. Whoa, now wait. That's when you set your poles up and you just sit there and talk to the woman 90% of the night until you get a bite. And she bites you. No, no, that was it. She might bite you if you tried to kiss her. She might bite your fingers. Like, what you doing? You know, that's terrible. Oh, man, Tommy the Fly here with you. I tell you what, there, Paul Harvey's story reminds me of a story that dude told me one time. He says, said when he was in sixth grade, it was the first time he ever kissed a girl. I said, you got to be kidding me. He said, no, I was in sixth grade. And my lips started bleeding. He said he couldn't figure out why. And then she smiled. And then he realized, oh, yeah, I forgot she had braces. And it was not me, by the way. He says, my lips started bleeding. I cut my lip on her braces. And I was like, dude, what? That's terrible, man. He said, yeah. He says, I don't know. I don't know what to do about it. I was like, what do you mean? He said, well, I got in trouble for it. I was like, you got that timeout. Wait a minute, timeout. And I'm thinking back on this dude. Is that the guy that went in because he slapped the dermatologist? It might be. Hey, we got that Deacon Jones time at 10:30 here on Fun Time. What? Fun Time Oldies. You let what? Oh, it won't him? Okay, there's another dude? Okay, well, anyway, yes, there you go. Anyway, it's 10:30 here on Fun Time Oldies 1170. Y'all tell everybody that story because it ain't true. It's just kind of comical, that's all. He got in trouble for slapping a dermatologist. What? No, not a dermatologist. You mean an orthodontist? Yeah, orthodontist, not a dermatologist. You're going to slap. Don't be bothering the guys and gals over at Atlantic Dermatology. They're trying to take care of you. I got the doctors mixed up. It was a orthodontist. That's what it is. Pow, upside the head. Oh, man. I think probably whenever that happened, the little guy probably needed teeth, too, because I'm sure that his mama probably slapped his teeth out of his head, too, for doing that. But anyway. All right, Deacon Jones, 10:31. Fun Time Oldies, 1170. Let's go.
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0: 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All right, my friends, we have that increased fire danger today. You want to be careful with that if you do outdoor burning and such, or open burnings, you know. So be careful there. High today will be about 93, low tonight around 66. Tomorrow for Sunday, we'll call it 95 for the high, 73 for Sunday night's low. Our next small chance of showers might move in on Monday. We'll have a 20% chance of rain there. And Monday's high will be about 93. And then Monday night, let me turn the page there. Good gracious. Monday night, while we're right here, let me just run down the rest of the week down until about next Thursday. For Monday now, we'll, again, our high will be about 93 with about a 20% chance of rain. As we get into Monday night, clouds with a low there around 69. You get into Tuesday and you start seeing a 30% chance of showers that actually hangs around. 30% chance of rain will be Tuesday, Tuesday night, and Wednesday as well as a Wednesday night. Now, Tuesday's high will be about 90. Tuesday night's low will be around 69. We get into Wednesday, we'll have a high there in the low 90s and the low 70s for the low on Wednesday night. Get to Thursday, 93 for the high there, and 50% chance of showers and thunderstorms on our Thursday. And Thursday night, 30% chance of evening showers and thunderstorms with a low there around 73. But again, just a quick reminder about today is the increased fire danger day today and also tomorrow as well. So there you have it. Current temperature at the moment, my friends, it is, oh, we're picking up in downtown Clinton. That's right. Come on down. That's right. 80 degrees here on Country Time on Saturday mornings. We do this thing from 7:30 till noon, and then 12 to 5, it's the Boogie Shoes Radio Network here on Oldies 1170 with president of the Boogie Shoes Radio Network guy himself, Robert Stroud. He'll be in from 12 to 5 this afternoon with anything from the Band of Oz to the Big Band era to country to inspiration to gospel. He does a little bit of everything now. He's got where he just has a new segment just about every other week, it seems like. So anyway, check out Robert Stroud this afternoon, 12 to 5 at the Boogie Shoes Radio Network on 1170. For all you Alabama fans, here you go. Randy Owen and the guys, they were born country. 1170. Let's go.

Y'all know what I forgot to do? I had sort of promised somebody I was going to do this for them, and I did not do it. Let me get my phone here, make sure I get everything just right. I'm so sorry about that, I declare. I'm sitting here. I knew there was something in my spirit that said, you're missing something. You're supposed to be doing something special for somebody today, ain't you? And for some reason, it slipped my mind, and I was trying to think about what it was I was supposed to be doing. I got a text yesterday, received a text yesterday, that says, if you can, play this tune. You're going back to the country songs from the 60s with this one. There's a driver that works in this guy's office with the Sampson County or Sampson Transit office there. It says that his grandmother wrote this tune. It's her and her mother. Let's see. It's the grandmother and his mother singing on this tune. His grandmother, he says, is called South Carolina's First Lady of Country Music. You ought to play it Saturday. Think he'll be listening. Let me know about what time you're going to play it. I says, well, let's just go with 10 o'clock, and Liam just missed this all up together. Joel Stokes is going to come down here, and he's going to leave some tire tracks on my face if I don't get if I don't get this tune on for him. And Jeff Savala also whoop up on me Monday if I don't do this. So let me get my email opened up here, because I emailed it to myself for quick find, you understand? You ever do that? Email yourself so you can find someone quicker. Yep, there you go. Okay. We got that one. We got that one. We have that one. Here it is right here, I do believe. Yes, sir. That's it. Okay. So this is actually, let me see if I get the story together now. This is actually Joel, this would be your mother and grandmother singing on this tune. Your grandmother is called South Carolina's First Lady of Country Music. You ought to play this on Saturday Fly. Let me know when you're going to play it. I said around 10, and I missed it, but I'm going to do it right now. So, Joel, man, appreciate you listening to 1170. And, again, I'm sorry I missed the 10 o'clock marking like I promised you I would, but we're going to play it for you right now, sure enough. You've got to be kidding me. I just played it earlier because I was like, dude, this is an awesome, it's got a little bluegrass feel to it. And I just played it earlier. La la dee la dee da. Okay, is it on that one? Nope. I'm going to find it. We're going to sit right here until I find the thing. Joel, I declare, it's something with me all the time. It's called Sit at Home is what it's called. Sit at Home. Let's see, Sit at Home is what I'm going to do here. Well, here it is. Okay, here we go. We found it now, buddy. We got them now.

0: There you go, Joel. Appreciate you, man. Appreciate all you do for our Sampson Transit, and I hope you enjoyed that one there. I hope the rest of you all did, too. Some of you all call in occasionally wanting to hear that little bluegrass sound, you know, and so there you go. All right, my friends. All right. Yes, indeed. From Sumter, South Carolina. You know where that is. I go through there wherever, every chance I get. Whenever that guy says, fly, you want a place to stay for a weekend? Like, well, yeah, you know. I tell you what, that is a nice thing, and they're always listening, and I appreciate them very much. So occasionally you have to get away, you know, and sometimes you just can't afford a nice place to go or theme park or whatever. And sometimes friends will come along and they'll say, well, look, we have a place at XYZ. You're welcome to use it. You know, we'll give you the schedule and you just let us know. And I'm like, are you kidding me? So I went one weekend, went back another weekend, a separate time. And they said, you need to go down by this lake and do some crocodile hunting. And I thought it was a joke. And I was like, come on, man, you got a little floaties out there, you know, in this lake. No, it was real. It was alligators. Alligators were all over the place. It was sunning on the side of the lake. They said that, and there was no fence around it. They were just free to roam however they wanted to roam. They just told us to be careful. I'm like, just be careful? Are you serious? I'm going to get down there and take a picture. They're like, well, just don't get too close and don't make any sudden moves. You'll be okay. I took some pictures. I went alligator hunting. You want Crocodile Dundee if you were Steve Irwin, perhaps. Yeah, maybe. Yeah. Crocky, you was a big old alligator. Bite my head off.
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0: Graham Brown doing his thing there and doggone with his ring. That's right. Somebody told me one time, I don't know how, I'm going to get this story all mixed up, I'm sure, and how to do it. But somebody said if you go to a hotel room and you put your finger against the mirror in the bathroom, you can tell if it's an open spot instead of the wall behind the mirror. And I'm thinking, in myself, when I heard that, I was like, who cares, really? You know, then I started thinking about the safety stuff of it all, man. Doggone. So they go on through different videos, but I found some that were actual little mini cameras where they were watching people from all angles. It wasn't anything like inappropriate or anything like that. It was just the people felt violated and felt like, you know, we're not supposed to be watched in our rooms, you know. But the it turned out to be, you know, a strange thing. Little mini cameras just stretched all through the ceiling of those hotels so that they could have better control of activity in the hotel. And I thought, dude, you need to start telling people stuff like that because, and then he said, the I didn't hear it. I mean, wasn't interviewing the person. I thought to myself, you need to start telling the people about it. And the guy said, do you think you should tell people about it? And he said, well, yes and no. He said, because if they're breaking our property and damaging our stuff, we need to have proof it was them that did it so we'll know who to sue or who to charge the fines to and stuff. And I'm like, wow, man, I never really thought about stuff like that, you know. They always talk about these big stars who go to these, the pop stars, rock stars and such. They'll go to hotels and they'll just trash the room. They'll have all kinds of parties and stuff. They'll just trash the place, you know, and leave it. And they don't know exactly who did what to what, of what lamp or what television or whatever, you know. So the guy was talking about, this is how we're going to try to cut down on some damaging. So, 'cause see, when things are damaged, it raises the rates up everywhere else. And he said, we can't do that. He said, we got to try to keep our rates as low as possible so people will come back for more over and over again. That's right. Ain't that what we do here at 1170? Sure is. Keep our rates down low enough for you. And we know times are tough, but you want to get the word out about your business, you give us a call, 592-8949, 592-8949. Our sales department will be glad to discuss with you and get that advertising package just right to fit your budget and get your word out about your business. So you give us a call, 592-8949. They'll be glad to assist you with that. Woo, downtown Clinton's starting to pick up a little bit. Hey, madam, how are you today? Hope you're having a great day walking and having some fun downtown Clinton with the Market on the Square. That's going to be going on until about 1. I think it's around 1 o'clock they're going to try to wrap this thing up here. They do this on the first and the third Saturday of the month. So you don't want to miss out on this. You need to come on downtown Clinton and check it out. All right. Speaking of check it out, let's check out the North Carolina News Network here on Oldies 1170.
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1: NCN News, I'm John Champion. Motorists and airline passengers are not the only travelers thinking about high fuel prices as summer vacations near. Recreational boaters are feeling a pinch from the Iran war, too. The ethanol-free gasoline that many boats prefer is even more expensive than regular gas. So is diesel fuel, which also powers some boats. The National Marine Manufacturers Association says its conversations with boaters indicate that most still plan to head out on the water this year, but fuel costs are curtailing some people's plans. Businesses like fishing charters are deciding whether to add fuel surcharges to make up for the higher cost. As the United States approaches the 250th anniversary of the Declaration of Independence, Americans remain proud of their country, but pessimistic about the health and future of American democracy. That's according to a new National Elon University poll. The poll's director, Jason Husser, tells NCN News.
2: Right now, the most common response when we ask people how they feel about America 250, they say proud, 38%. The second most common response was grateful at 17%. However, we did find that 12% of people were expressing negative emotions about American 250.
1: 68% of American adults say they're proud to be American, and 79% agree the U.S. plays a uniquely important role in world history. At the same time, 69% believe the signers of the Declaration of Independence would feel disappointment more than pride about modern American democracy. Now, Tony Rigsby takes a look back at one of history's most pivotal military operations.
3: This is the 82nd anniversary of D-Day, when the Allied invasion of Nazi-occupied France began and helped turn the tide of World War II. The courage and sacrifice of soldiers, sailors, and paratroopers who stormed the beaches of Normandy are being honored today. More than 156,000 Allied troops from the United States, Great Britain, Canada, and other nations crossed the English Channel and landed on five different Normandy beaches. I'm Tony Rigsby.
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0: and tomorrow as well. So again, some folks do. They've gotten the day off or whatever, and they're like, I need to get that stuff burned off back there. And you'll do that, but be very, very careful, okay? There's not a burn ban in effect yet, but, you know, if we don't soon get some serious rain in here, we are going to see one of those burn bans return back to the weather, so the forecast. So keep that in mind. Just if you happen to leave what you got burning there, just make sure that it is put out completely before you leave, or leave someone in high authority, you know, and, you know, highly responsible adult, and there you go. All right, so just take care. You know what I'm trying to say. Just be careful, be safe, be cool about fire safety, and only you can prevent forest fires and all those cool things. Just want you to be safe. Hey, how you doing out there? Oh, you're going to get some ice cream. Oh, they'll be happy about that. All right, downtown Clinton's the place to be right now, though, until about 1 o'clock. They've got the market on the square going on. Yeah, I almost said the street fair. It's the market on the square from now until about 1 o'clock today. So a lot of little vendors set up over there off of Wall Street when you're coming in off of Fayetteville Street, you know, here in downtown Clinton. Stop by and check them out, and be sure to tell them you heard about it right here on Oldies 1170. Coming up Monday on the Jukebox Morning Show, I believe it's this coming up Monday, we're going to be talking to Eileen Coit. We'll be talking to Tyler Wise, and I think Eileen said she was trying to get one more little person to come in. Going to be talking about some other 250th anniversaries for America, America's 250th. Going to be talking about some other little events going on in the area, so you want to be tuning in Monday. I think it's Monday they're coming by on the Jukebox Morning Show around here on Oldies 1170. All right. This guy called in, and he didn't sound sad. He didn't sound like he was upset about anything in the whole world. But he just asked me to play this tune. Taking you back to 1966 with Sun's record. Hey, man, that's not Sun's record. Well, thought it was. It's not. But I'm so lonesome I could cry. Oh, I know what you did. You put the wrong one in there. That's what you did. It's supposed to be Sun's Records. I thought it was, too. Yeah, you put the wrong one in there. That's okay. We'll get the right one now, my friends. All right, Hank Williams.
1: Folks, looking through the mail, here's sort of a new song of mine that I wrote you not long ago and recorded that we got a lot of requests for. I'd like to do it for you. It's one of my favorites. I'm so lonesome, I could cry.

Ah, man, John Conley and those rose-colored glasses tell everything, don't they? Top of the Fly here with you in our country time together each Saturday morning. I hang out with you sometimes. Sometimes Cowboy Jerry comes by and says, I'm going to hang out with you. So between the two of us, we got you covered. Y'all are really calling in now, aren't you? Huh? They know you're about to leave, and it's a last-minute request. Kind of like last call, you know what I'm saying to me? Well, I have a call here from somebody who tried to pull a joke on me. Didn't quite work. So there you go. So you're going to have to work. You're going to have to get up pretty early to disguise your voice and I not know who you are. That's right. And then right back, old Brad Paisley called in wanting to play some jokes on me. I said, dude, you have lost your mind. Actually, it was Tristan. Yeah. He must have got a new puppy. He's talking about ticks. 1170.

0: 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Again, that's 910-260-2151. 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

0: I just heard from Sylvia. She's doing well today. Good to hear from you. Glad you had fun on that little trip y'all took. And so glad to have you back and that you're doing well. And like I say, you had fun. That's all that matters right there. If you had a good time, had fun, got fellowship with some folks, that's all what life is about, just getting together and having fun and enjoying yourself. And there you go. I know if you went on that trip, which I know you did, but I'm sure they all had a good time with you on that trip. Good night. That was a trip and half of another trip on top of that. I tell you what, did I play this a while ago? I'm notorious for this. I'll play it and won't check it off. And then I realize, wait, I didn't play it. So I go back and play it again. Let me play it again, Sam, just in case I didn't before. But I think I did and just didn't check it off. But anyway, every time I hear this song now, I want some chicken. Good gracious. I think, in fact, to tell you the truth about it, I just might have to travel over there and get me some to see. Just, what, right after work or something? Maybe. I might. Won't go with me? Come on, let's go.
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0: Well, my friends, that's going to do it for me hanging around with you this morning with all the country you could stand. I tell you that right now. It's the great music right here. Played some good ones this morning. Had a lot of good requests. Y'all have a great day, everybody. Got Robert Stroud, the president of the Boogie Shoes Radio Network, coming your way in just a moment here. 12 to 5 on Oldies 1170. In the meantime, see you in the morning. And y'all have a great day. Remember that fire danger today, increased fire danger today and tomorrow. Today's high about 95, and then low tonight will be about 66.
1: All right, Chris, don't be sneezing on me. Wait a minute, mister. Whoa now, hey, 86 on 1170.
2: NCN News, I'm John Champion. President Donald Trump wants more cuts in the National Intelligence Agency staffing. More now from the AP's Lisa Dwyer.
3: Trump noted that the size of the office has been
4: way too high for way too long. Yeah, I wouldn't mind. If he cut, I wouldn't mind that.
3: Trump's administration announced last August that the office's budget would be cut by more than $700 million per year, while slashing the size of its workforce by roughly 40%.
2: One child is dead and another seriously injured after a wreck involving a semi-truck. Tony Rigsby has the story.
5: That crash happened Friday afternoon at the intersection of North Carolina 87 and Olivia Road in Harnett County. Troopers say a semi-truck driven by 63-year-old David Allen Cuellar of Indiana rear-ended an SUV, causing a chain reaction crash that involved a second SUV. A child under 10 was killed, another child airlifted to the hospital, and an adult also injured. Cuellar charged with misdemeanor death by vehicle and failure to reduce speed. I'm Tony Rixby.
2: Vance County Sheriff Curtis Brain posted a video update Friday about the two inmates from the Vance County Detention Center who escaped earlier this week. Brain said law enforcement can't share details about the manhunt, but they know the escape wasn't a quick decision.
6: We know they planned their escape in advance. They were picked up nearby, and they are being helped while they are on the run.
2: Some Charlotte City Council members and climate advocates are pushing for a five-month moratorium on new data center development. Supporters say the pause would give the city time to review and update regulations. City Council member Dimple Ajmera says that's why a moratorium is needed.
7: The 150-day pause allows us to do our homework, allows us to put safeguards and guardrails to protect our communities.
2: The City Council plans to vote on the proposed moratorium at their meeting on June 8th. 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

0: Keith Warwick on the line with me. Keith, I understand you've been busy this week.
1: It's been a super busy week, and I guess it's thinking about things you've been putting off of the cars and such as that.
0: Is there any tire specials or something you'd like to talk to the listeners and the customers out there about?
1: Right now, basically, if I've got it in stock, we'll put a special on it. We still got a good inventory. We can get tires in daily. Some of them we can't get where we want to get, so we're having a substitute such as that. But we've not been without the tire to make the customer happy.
0: All right. People still taking advantage of the credit card deal up there that you got?
1: We got customers coming in every day doing our secondary program. For the ones that haven't been exposed to it before, it's the same as cash. You can get any product we sell up to 6 months as long as it's $695. It won't cost you anything, basically. There's no user fee, no interest, no card fee or anything. And then from $695 up, you can actually go 12 months.
0: 12 months, so no interest. So that's free. That's free money.
1: Basically. I mean, it's same as cash is what it is.
0: All righty. And just letting the listening audience know that you don't do anything internal on motors, transmissions, but you got an outlet for that and still doing all the roadside service, staying busy with that, I'm sure.
1: We're doing roadside. We're doing our 24-hour towing, basically coast to coast, out of state, anywhere else anyone needs it. And so far as you were talking about the engine and transmissions, no, we do not do internal engine and transmission work. We do have, so far as people that have lined up and rebuilt, so far as the transmission, and to be honest with you, this day and time, they've got worried just about as cost-effective to put a factory reman in it, because just like with General Motors, if I put a factory reman transmission in, you're getting 3-year, 100,000-mile warranty with it at any dealer in the world. So if you were in California, if you're going to have a transmission problem, you go to the dealer right there and get the car warranty service done. And thank you for being our customers. It's a great support, and be careful on the road. If you need us, call us. We'll be here.
0: Before you get gone, give us your address, location where you're at in Newton Grove. 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
0: Thank you so much, and we'll talk with you again, man.
1: Thank you, Robert. Thank you, Sam Scanning.
0: All right, one more thing, Keith. I want to just thank you for what you do right here for the Boogie Shoes Radio Network.
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0: 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Matthews Drugs brings you your beach group of the afternoon. Matthews Drugs in the Jordan Shopping Center in Clinton, caring for you and about you. And now here's your Matthews Drug beach group of the afternoon.
1: Well, good Saturday afternoon, everybody. Hope you've had a great week. Been a little warm, haven't it? Been thinking about this guy a couple days this past week. Great entertainer. Vocalist, the late great Dink Perry.

0: Matthews Drugs in the Jordan Shopping Center in Clinton, caring for you and about you. And now here's your Matthews Drug Beach Group of the Afternoon.
1: Yeah, we're featuring old Dink Perry, the late great Dink, along with the Breeze Band. Had them back at Boogie Shoes back in the day.

0: House. Featuring the Breeze Band this afternoon, Matthew's Drug, longest running sponsor that we've had here since 1988. Got Miss Pat Denton on the line with me this afternoon, and she is, what number are you of the Trashy Five? You one or four or five or what?
1: I am number one.
0: Number one.
1: I am number one.
0: I should have guessed that. What in the world
1: That's
0: am
1: right.
0: I thinking?
1: You know me. That's right.
0: What's going on with the Trashy Five today?
1: We have a mission sale going on at the clubhouse from the church. It's at 50 Reedsford Road. We've been doing this all week, and we have still so many donations. People have been so generous. We have furniture. We have housewares. We have linens. We have shoes, purses, clothes, plants. We have books. We have puzzles. We have anything you can name. And have sold so much, but we have a lot left. So at 1 o'clock today, we're going to do a half price sale. No matter what it is in the store, if it is marked and priced at 1 o'clock today, everything is half price.
0: Now this
1: so
0: is
1: we want people.
0: This is at Rowan Community Building, right?
1: At Rowan Community Building, okay. 50 Reedsford Road, just down past the Dairy Queen, past the county complex, and we're right there in front of Rowan Church. Can't miss us. We have great big sale signs out front.
0: And you go run until how late this afternoon?
1: Well, until people stop coming, so that depends. If they keep coming in, we're going to stay. If not, by 4 or so, we'll be closed up. Just depends upon what time people stop coming. But if they want to get a good deal at half price, come on down.
0: You'd rather deal with it than have to pack it up and for another
1: one. Exactly. So when we close this afternoon, it all has to be packed up and stored till the next sale, the 1st of October. So we'll make a deal.
0: All right. That is Trashy Five Mission Sale going on at Rowan Community Building, 50 Reedsford Road.
1: Right. And if anyone's really in, we do have a very nice wooden entertainment TV cabinet.
0: Okay.
1: It has doors, double doors that open up and fall back. We have two rolling TV carts, like a microwave cart or a TV could go on it, two wooden of those. And we do have a metal file cabinet. Now, it's not a little like you buy them today. This is an old, sturdy, that thing is heavy. But we have a nice file cabinet, some little end tables, things like that left. But anyway, anybody comes on, it's half price.
0: Is the filing cabinet a two-drawer or four-drawer?
1: The file cabinet is four.
0: Okay.
1: Tall, heavy.
0: Right. It's tall. It's tall.
1: Tall, heavy file cabinet. We have a closet organizer, a metal one to be put together, shelves. It's all there, closet. We have two vacuum cleaners. We have, we have one microwave left and two toaster ovens. But we have several coffee pots, coffee makers, crock pots. Like I say, we've just been so blessed with donations, but we've had wonderful shoppers as well. So come on down.
0: All right. Thank you so much.
1: Thank you.
0: Bye-bye.
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0: Sing it, Dink.

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4: Well, we do appreciate Lockamy Tech, all the ladies out there at the office, and especially Brother Billy Lockamy. And he went up to the western part of North Carolina to hear this guy, and brought him back to Sampson County several times. Our friend, your friend, Johnny Rawls. I'm going to send this one out to Miss Becky Jackson.

0: your independent insurance agent. That's Lockamy Tech of Clinton and Lockamy Kane of Elizabethtown.
1: This one right here is what put him on the map. I know Miss Becky likes this one.

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1: Hi, I'm Tara from Matthews Drugs. Why should you choose Matthews? Here at Matthews, you can still expect the same kind of one-on-one care that you are used to, yet we would like to introduce you to one of our new focuses, compounding specialty drugs for our customers. This may involve, for example, simply making a tablet into a suspension or a cream for those customers who have trouble swallowing pills. I have a special interest in compounding medications related to women's and men's health. I became interested while discussing medication options with a family member going through menopause. We work closely with our customers and their physicians in order to assist these providers with catering to their patients' specific women's or men's health needs, and we are excited to see our customers return with a positive story on how they feel. One of our customers in particular complained of not having any energy to get through her day and was unable to maintain her desired weight. A few over-the-counter medications that her physician approved of, coupled with lifestyle changes on her part, helped her get down to a desirable weight, and she reported more energy and less fatigue. Hearing these stories of satisfaction and seeing an improvement firsthand is remarkable. So if you or your physician feel that you could benefit from a specialty compounded medication, feel free to contact me at Matthews, and I will be glad to help.
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2: And speaking of Salemburg, I got a man on the line with me this afternoon. Tommy, what's been going on at the all-new Salemburg Hardware?
3: Well, it's been a good day. It's Saturday, and I got up this morning. Just wish we could get some rain for everybody and the farmers. But it's been a great day, selling a lot of plants, selling a lot of hardware. Listen to Dink Perry that you're playing.
2: Yeah, man. Appreciate that, brother. Yeah, man. How about the outfits for the geese? Have they been moving pretty fast?
3: Yeah, I've still got a few of those left. Still got just a few of the geese left.
2: Now, is she going to continue to get these geese in?
3: As far as I know.
2: Okay, all right. These are going to be collector's items, ladies and gentlemen. So you need to get you a geese, goose, whichever you want to call it. So anyway.
3: And for the gardeners out there, I know they're having the water and all, it's so dry, but if we need fertilizer and need dust, we got plenty of that, got plenty of spray, because you know when the plants come up, the bugs come along with it.
2: That's exactly right. So most of the planting season's over with now, though, tomato plants, pepper plants, stuff like that, isn't it?
3: Yeah, but you still, there's a guy here this morning looking dust, because he's got something gnawing on his, so you got to have that right on around, year-round just about. And we got plenty of hardware, plenty of plumbing.
2: Electrical,
3: got a lot of stuff going on. Got people coming in and sharing the radio station. And we're waiting on them to bring some more of that shedhead barbecue sauce in. But they sold all that.
2: Sold all that out?
3: Yep.
2: I tell you, man. Well, that's good. That's good. And it is good. It's a good barbecue sauce. Those guys do a good job from their seasonings to the sauces to the cooking the meats. So,
3: anyway. They do a lot of good for the community.
2: Yeah, and I've been running to 5:30 every afternoon, Monday through Friday. Staying busy up to 5:30.
3: Yes, sir.
2: All right. Well, that sounds good. 910-525-5320 is the number to give them a call, ladies and gentlemen. You're going to be there to at least 3 today.
3: Right.
2: All right, buddy. Well, listen, we thank you so much. We'll give you a holler back here in just a little bit.
3: Thank you, Robert, and all your listeners.
2: All right, buddy. Thank you. Bye-bye.
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2: 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The all-new Salemburg Hardware, 910-525.

by the late, great Charlie Rich. We're going to get TJ to take us up to the top of the hour so we can salute our military. Thank you, Salemburg Hardware. 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
1: 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He continues these health challenges, and things seems to be going good. So anyway, we appreciate him so very much.
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0: And we do appreciate Terry Long Heating and Air, along with all the other sponsors here, that brings this show to you every Saturday afternoon, ladies and gentlemen. And it's just a great family, sponsors and listeners, and we appreciate everybody. Today would have been Jimmy Lane's 80th birthday. We lost Jimmy back in December. I think it was December. And today would have been his 80th birthday. In memory of old Jimmy Lane.

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Today would have been his 80th birthday. And this was probably his most requested song he'd call in on Saturday afternoons. Miss Jody. All right, Pirate Queen.

0: Miss Jody, my out-of-town girlfriend, one of them.
1: Everybody's having so much fun.
0: Well, I got a good buddy up towards, not far from Sharecake, Hopton High School, up 701 North, having a big birthday today. Happy birthday, Richard Casey.

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Some old people.

0: Once again, wishing old Richard Casey a big happy birthday today from his family and children and grandchildren, and from all the Boogie Shoe listeners as well as myself. And let me pay a few bills, and we got some old people. We're going to mention their names for some birthdays.
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0: Thank you, Brother Jeff, and we do thank the Big Blue Store. We're going to be doing something in just a little bit, playing our Big Blue tune in the afternoon, and saying hello to all the employees and customers out at the Big Blue Store today. And got a text here, says, hey, Boogie Shoes, hope you have a good day today, and also, if you can, please get out the birthdays for our friends for this month of June. J.W. Jackson, Miss Mary Kay Cox, Miss Joanne Honeycutt, and I think that's all there is for June. So we want to wish them a happy birthday.

0: I call them old people. 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
0: I'm going to include Richard Casey on this one.
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1: Hello, everybody. This is Joe Warren at Warren Service Center in Slavenburg. I'd like to thank everybody for their business. We do oil changes. We repair tires. We have all brands of tires. Most of the time we have a good special on tires. 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
0: Thank you so much, Joe. They'll be up the doors right and early about 7 o'clock Monday morning, ladies and gentlemen. And I always get a chance to do a couple of country crossovers. Supposed to play this last week, but had a senior moment. Joanne and Billy, this is yours.

good stuff. Chuck Wicks. From my buddy Mark Sandy. Little Rule Milo. Formerly with the Mavericks. Lost him a couple of months back.

0: Hello, everybody. This is Joe Warren at Warren Service Center in Salemburg. Thank everybody for listening to Boogie Shoes every Saturday afternoon.
1: And we thank you so much, Joe, and the family and all the staff over there. They do it all, ladies and gentlemen. 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
1: service.
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2: Shoes, as you head for the stairs. And I can't stop watching as you walk down the hall. I know you're thinking.

0: traveling down the line ones, and I got my buddy on the line, a little under the weather. Adam, how's things going, Bo, with the family?
1: No, it's going good. Finally, night before last, she slept through the whole night, so it's a lot better when you can sleep more than 15 minutes a night.
0: Well, my prayers are with you, brother. I went through it about 30-some years ago, so anyway, what's been going on at line ones?
1: Got a lot of the lake traffic's coming through now because, the lake's opening up. It's more summertime. Everybody's out of school. We've been fitting a few people for suits and all for the weddings. We've got a bunch of coolers and pretty much anything you want for summertime, we've got it.
0: Is turtle boxes, got them in stock?
1: Yeah, I've got those in stock. I've got some new ones coming in the next week or so, new styles. Or new colors, I'm sorry. And there is a new style actually coming in. So we got a lot of those out on the shelf as well.
0: All right. Have you been suiting them up for weddings, or has things cooled off just a little bit?
1: Unfortunately, some have been for funerals, but some have been for weddings also.
0: Well, our sympathies goes out to them for funerals, man. But being you mentioned that, if something happens to a family, something unexpected, you all will meet them down there after hours if need to be.
1: Oh, yeah, absolutely.
0: Yeah. Hey Dudes, plenty of Hey Dudes.
1: Yeah, we got a bunch of the Hey Dudes in. We've got a new brand. It's called Adiro. It's kind of like a Hey Dude. It comes with a slip-on and a lace-up. I've got a lot of the Cane shoes. Those are kind of taking off a little bit. Got a lot of the Extra Toughs in stock, too. So those rainy summer days, we've got those as well.
0: What is the good running shoe you got now? Is it Brooks?
1: Brooks. Yes, sir. We've got the Brooks. Those have done really well for us, too. We got those in men's and women's.
0: All right. Sounds good. And plenty of duck head shorts and
1: Oh, yeah. We, I think we carry more duck head.

0: than anything else. So we keep that loaded up.
1: Well, I tell you, man, I wear them a lot, and they're a comfortable pair of pants. So
0: oh yeah, absolutely. So yeah. We enjoy carrying duck head. That's been really well for us, and we hope to have that for a long time.
1: All right. In the footwear, flip-flops, tank tops, you don't have no tank tops.
0: Don't really do a whole lot of tank tops anymore, but we do have the we've got rainbows, we've got Hari Mari, we've got Crocs, you know, the rubber shoes, and then the Canes as well. Like I said, that's a closed-toe rubber shoe, and those have done really well also.
1: All right. Sounds good. Are they calling them bathing suits now, or are they still board shorts?
0: Depends on who you ask. Depends on if they're above 30 or below 30.
1: Okay. Okay, brother.
0: That's the easiest way to put it.
1: All right, man. Well, listen, give me a website and a phone number, and I'll let you get back to business, man.
0: Yes, sir. It's www.lineones.com. It's 910-862-3772.
1: Man, thank you so much. Glad everything's going good at the house.
0: Yes, sir, buddy. I appreciate it.
1: All right, bye-bye.
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1: Well, we're going to get this one in before we go to the top of the hour. My buddy Ward Parker, back with Highway 17. I can't believe he's not in the choir out there at Mount Vernon.

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1: Thank you so much, Nicole, and we do appreciate Sissom's Jewelry, along with Samson Building Supply and all the other sponsors here that brings the show to you every Saturday afternoon, as well as Kennedy Farms. Kennedy Farms lets us do this every Saturday, ladies and gentlemen. We get a chance to go over the prayer list, and then we do a couple gospel tunes, which are usually audience requests, and we just appreciate them so very much. On the first half of the prayer list, I want to start out with Miss Bernice Naylor, Dolores Quinn, Steve and Debbie Powell, Robert Burke, Danny Creech, Marilyn Jones Wade, Danny, Wyman and Shelby Wood, Grandpa Pat, the Hedgepeth family, Wayne and Christy Boyette, Sammy Kennedy, Whit Tart, Marvin Mitchell, Connie Ware, Wanda McNeil, Kenny Wilson, Cherish Naylor, Janice Smith, Johnny Parker, Jerry and Ann Davis, Ricky Ricks, Neil Strickland, Ronnie Cashwell, Jimmy and Ann Lewis, Chad Register, the family of Neil Rackley, Jart Hudson and his wife Cece, Judy Strickland, Lisa Mathis, Butch Ray. He's the family of Butch Ray. Excuse me, he's passed away. Randy Griffin, Lehman Becton, Boogie Lockamy, Mickey Scarpone, Louise Lee, Tony Bradshaw, Evelyn Barbie, Lloyd Davis, Kay Ann Evans, Jacqueline Dixon Butler, Greg Owen, Irma and Andy Thornton, Brenda Hayes, Joanna Jackson Price, Adams Lee, Billy McDaniel, J.W. and Becky Jackson, Lana Jones, Rebecca Jenkins, Bobby Wayne and Judy Jackson, Melvin Killam, Mary Bryant, Andy Ruth Edwards, Jamie Bell, Sandra Carter, Alex Kersey, Adam Lane, Sheila Wade, James Edward Whaley, Judy Lamb, Sandy Wilson, Joyce Spell, Greg Harrell, Marilyn Faircloth, Jimmy Spearman, Michael Bradshaw, Ralph Williamson, Don and Linda Johnson, Jill Horner, the family of Michael Jones, my mother-in-law, Pat Fryer, Barbara Maddox, Butch Spell, Betty Rayner, Mary Helen Horn, Emmett and Dolly Anderson, Bobby and Hazel McClenney, Ronald Jackson, Kay Royal, Nancy Rogers, Debbie Shirella, Elise Thornton, Willie Johnson, Clay Rich, and Roland Johnson, Ricky and Glenn Bass, and Kathy Lane. And I think that does it on the 2 o'clock session, ladies and gentlemen. And we do appreciate Kennedy Farms providing this time for us every Saturday at 2 and at 4. And celebrating the farming industry for over 100 years, ladies and gentlemen. And I want to do this one here. a good friend of mine, Lou Pearson, passed away just past Tuesday. This past Tuesday, made 14 years.

want to add Miss Helen Barefoot to the prayer list and Edna Creech. A lot of people like this one here. I want to send it out to Miss

0: It's time for Joyful Noise, brought to you by Kennedy Farms. 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
2: 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Levi and the boys called ourselves the Four Tops.

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P is for the privilege of loving and the privilege of being loved. E is for the ease it gives the soul and the mind. A is for the answers in your search to find yourself. 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E is everlasting. 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

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Sanford and Son made it to the third slot. Gas about 30 cents a gallon. Bread was 20 cents a loaf. 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

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That number is 910-490-4900. 1973 is the year we're in. The number four slot for the TV show was MASH. I wasn't really a MASH fan. Hawaii 5-0 looked a little bit at some Jack Lord, Dano. Maud, Kojak, Sonny and Cher, Mary Tyler Moore, and Cannon. That is your top 10 TV shows of 73. Better than what we have now, I tell you that. These guys were on the chart. Tower of Power. Yeah. Featuring Lenny Kravitz. I feel

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2: Thank you so much, Fly and Happy Pest. And I tell you, a couple of years back, about two summers ago, man, everything I had, from the yard, the barn, the house, garage, everywhere, was infested with fleas. And a couple of trips out there, and they laid them down. So that number, once again, ladies and gentlemen, is 910-490-4900. My man's over in Salemburg running the hardware store. It's had a good day so far. Is that what you're saying, Tommy?
3: Yes, sir. We've had a good crowd today. Everybody's out, pretty weather. Sold a lot of flowers, a lot of hardware, a lot of garden flags.
2: Have you still got a good selection of flowers, or is she weaning them off for the hot weather?
3: They're getting down, but we still got a good selection. We've been taking care of them, keeping them watered and fertilized. They all look good.
2: All right. So if you're trying to make it till Monday, out at home, out on the farm, or whatever, you've got about 10 minutes to make it to Salemburg Hardware, and then the doors will be opening bright and early about 8 o'clock Monday morning.
3: That's right.
2: All right,
3: we've
2: buddy.
3: Got plenty of stuff for the farmers out there, for the people that's doing garden work.
2: Anything?
3: Things of that sort. Plenty of tools, rakes, hoes.
2: Yeah. Fully stocked, and you're still getting in more merchandise, and, I mean, from electrical, plumbing, bolts, nuts, washers,
3: yes, sir.
2: Hand tools, drill bits, it doesn't matter. It's there. It's hanging on the walls right there. In
3: we got plenty of it. A lot of people have been commenting on how much more we got now than we used to have.
2: All right, and I hear a lot of people commenting on how well-organized the store is, too, buddy. So.
3: And we got plenty of great big brim straw hats for people out there when it's hot like it is now. We got plenty of those.
2: All right, buddy. Sounds good. Got a good selection of pocket knives.
3: Yes, sir.
2: All right, man. Sounds good. 910-525-5320 is the number to give you a call, and you're going to be there at least another 10 minutes or till the last one's out the door.
3: Right.
2: All right, buddy. Thank you so much.
3: All right. Thank you, Robert.
2: Bye-bye.
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2: And after we get through talking with the Tommy, we slow it down just a little bit. Brother Billy Paul, man. You remember this one? No telling how many ears was nibbled or belt buckles polished. Backseat memories.

0: whispering sweet nothings. If that one didn't do it, this one would.
1: This has got to be the saddest day of my life. I called you here today for a bit of bad news. I won't be able to see you anymore because of my obligations and the ties that you have. We've been meeting here every day. And since this is our last day together, I want to hold you just one more time. When you turn and walk away, don't look back. I want to remember you just like this. Let's just kiss

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0: Thank you so much, Fly. We do thank Terry Long and gives us an opportunity at 1 and at 3 every Saturday to salute our military and first responders and each and all of these people. We just appreciate them so very much. And I didn't become a part of the military, but I appreciate each and every one of you that has.
2: And I'm glad to be here in Iowa this morning. Before we get things underway, before I introduce to you the man of the hour, I'd first like to introduce to you three of my favorite colors: the red, the white, and the blue. As you rise and remove cover, I'd like for you to take a look at that flag. Think about what she means to you and what she must have meant to the folks who brought it into this world. Those bright stars in a field of blue, those stand for 50 states. Each of us an individual in our own right, yet united as one. She stands for one nation under God, where our freedom to worship however we want to worship, that'll never be taken away from us. She stands for a land of laws. She stands for a land where our right of free speech is jealously guarded. She stands for a land where you and I, as long as we're pursuing an honest life, ain't nobody ever gonna deny us that chance. Those are just a few freedoms that we have that other people who live under other flags will never know. So much so, they covet those feelings. They want them. They want to take them from us. But that's when the men and women who wear our military uniform stand up and tell them, hell no, you're not taking our freedoms from us. Not today, not any day. Ladies and gentlemen, take a good long look at that flag. Remember the ones who died to keep those freedoms. Respect the ones who work to keep them today. And thank God she's still there. So let me ask you a question. If you look at that flag and you take all that in consideration, don't you think she might just be one of the most beautiful things that you've ever laid your eyes on? I need to hear you answer that question, Iowa. Come on, let me hear it. I flew in yesterday. I flew over all the farmland. And I said, man, these are salt of the earth people. I know you love this land. Without a doubt. Usually I sing the national anthem. I don't want to do it this morning. I want you to do it. Let's start it. Oh, say,

0: Yeah!
1: That's Les Hartman, ladies and gentlemen, at a rodeo in Waterloo, Iowa.

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0: Here's a big shout out to Spivey's Corner. Hey, Parkersburg. Hey, Engle. Here's to you. Hey, Turkey. Hey, Basstown. Hey, Beaver Dam. Thanks for listening. The Funtime Oldies and Beach, 1170.
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0: Hello, everybody. 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
1: 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From the request line, somebody wanted some

0: Hello, everybody. 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
1: Lord, I want to say hello to Ron Horn this afternoon. Excuse me, his bride, Mike Spell. And Mike's going to have some vegetables coming off around the 4th of July, some peas and butter beans and corn. And I want to say hello to Ed and Janet Pearson this afternoon. And Mark Sandy. Mark was wanting to pay a little tribute to Raul Malo, was the lead singer with the Mavericks, and at one time was married to Trisha Yearwood, passed away this past December the 8th. He was 60 years old and battled cancer for a lengthy time. So this is Brother Raul Malo and the Mavericks.

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I tell you, when I played over at Murphy's in Mount Olive, which is now Ribeyes, this right here was a hot tune back then from the request line.

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0: Let's hear it for Beaver Dam for tuning in to Fun Time Oldies and Beavers 1170.
1: Beaver Dam, Turkey, Keener, Salemburg, Clinton, North Carolina. I want to say hello to Miss Wanda B this afternoon. She likes this one. Little Lenny Kravitz.

0: Drugs brings you your beach group of the afternoon. Matthew's Drugs in the Jordan Shopping Center in Clinton, caring for you and about you. And now here's your Matthew's Drug beach group of the afternoon.
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1: And I tell you, we do appreciate Samson Building Supply and Sesam Jewelry, along with all the other sponsors, as well as Kennedy Farms. And Kennedy Farms lets us do this every Saturday at 2 and at 4, ladies and gentlemen. It gives us the opportunity to go over to prayer list and do a few gospel songs. So we appreciate them so very much. And on the second half of the prayer list, if somebody needs to be added to this, please let me know. If we needed to delete somebody from it, be glad to do that also. Jennifer Kersey Fairbanks and Bill Fairbanks, Myrtle Mitchell, Dolores Quinn, Sheila Blackman, Roscoe Parsons, Miss Betsy McCullen, Randy Tindall, Kay Bryan, Ronnie Carter, Lily Williams, Walter Sesums, Roger and Juanita Peterson, the Hedgepath family, Pam Matthews, Kathy Pereer, Gary Strickland, Bobby Joe Lockamy, Ed and Janet Pearson, Chris Gaddy, Beverly Naylor, Donald Jackson, Gary Wayne Hall, Edna Fay and Gary Boone, Miss Helen Barefoot and Edna Creech, and Shelby Woods. I was asked to please make sure that they were, those three were on there today. So Gary Rouse, Glenn Bass, Robert Justice, Danny Keith Bass, Lindsay Lee, Tommy and Lib Jackson, Buddy Skipper, Sherry Matthews, Melissa Nemo, Sam Anders, Angel Yancey, Janice Norris, Peggy Dudley, Richard Parker, Joe Lynch, Jerry Johnson, Randy Thornton, Elaine Carter, David King, Clemson Smith, William Sutton, Miss Faye Hare, Gene and Tony Honeycutt, Mildred White, Barbara Jean Johnson, Tony Mathis and Mama E. Knott and Lynn Underwood. Patsy Tindall. Betsy Armwood. Cindy West. Daisy Tindall. W.J. Shipp. Nancy and Herbie Fairclough. Faye Darden. Pat Warwick. Judy Jones, Ronnie and Irma Jones, Diane Taylor, Yvonne Kersey, Haley Stone, Johnny Tindall, and once again my mother-in-law, Miss Pat Fryer. Keep her in prayer, if you will, please. And the Neil Rackley family. Neil was laid to rest last Monday, so keep that family in prayer, if you will, please. From my buddy Danny Creech this afternoon.

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0: Speaking of the Shriners Children's Hospital, you know, we support them here every Saturday. And, you know, we mentioned last Saturday that the Sampson County Sudan Shriners were having a New Year's Eve party at the Civic Center, and got the band Brick House, got them booked. And we've been talking about this since November. And takes a while to get all the jump the hoops, get the red tape and all that stuff, you know. But anyway, we're going to be doing it New Year's Eve night. Going to have Brick House, party favor, champagne at midnight. Then we'll pass the blessing and do a buffet breakfast, and then head to the house. And it'll be a BYOB affair that night. So we'll be talking about it more. Lee Kennedy and the Shriners are going to be coming in and talking with us as time draws nearer. So just book it. Be helping somebody and having a good time at the same.

Miss Etta James, Blowing in the Wind on Boogie Shoes Radio Network Saturday afternoon. We're going to be talking to Ricky Linewine or somebody down there in just a few minutes. Find out what's going on.

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1: Speaking of Elizabethtown and Line Wines, I got the man on the line with me this afternoon. Ricky, what's happening, brother?
2: Well, let me tell you something. I got one of the finest men from Sampson County in here right now. Oh, good old Knott.
1: Not Underwood.
2: Not Underwood is correct.
1: All right. Well, hello.
2: He said, hey, Robert.
1: Yeah, tell him I said hello.
2: A little bit.
1: Glad he's doing good. He's a walking miracle, brother.
2: Let me tell you something. He's the bestest guy that I know of over there.
1: There you go, buddy. Well, he's a good one.
2: He's over there. He's trying on some shorts and getting a pair of shoes, Brooks shoes. And he's been my buddy for a long, long time. He sold my daughter. Of course, my daughter's 43 now. When she was 16 years old, sold her the first car she ever had.
1: How about that?
2: So that's 16, let's say 26, 36, 46, 27 years ago.
1: How about that? Is he by himself or he's got his bride with him?
2: His wife's with him.
1: Yeah, Miss Lynn.
2: She's over on the ladies' department. We're fixing them up right here on the men's side.
1: She's Lynn Hamilton Underwood III.
2: Boy, you know, how about that? I didn't know that. I guess Knott is really a nickname, right?
1: Yeah, Knott. That was his daddy's hot dog place years ago here in town. Had a little old small place.
2: Oh, really?
1: Yeah, way way smaller than Melvin's is.
2: Yeah.
1: Yeah.
2: But I tell you one thing, he's amazing, and
1: yep.
2: I'm just so glad he's our friend, and just want him to take one day at a time.
1: There you go, brother. Like I said, he's a walking miracle. There's no doubt about
2: that.
1: Yes, sir.
2: Really. So anyway, we got Father's Day coming up. It's not really next weekend, but you know, we always do very, very well on Father's Day, and we're going to have a good sale going on. We'll gift wrap it. We'll send it to you, and all the name brands that any dad would like, and don't forget Granddad too.
1: That's right. 2 weeks from tomorrow.
2: There you go. And yeah. People start. We just had our graduation. A lot of the public schools were graduated over the weekend, so we had a good time with getting gift cards. A lot of gift cards were sold, and it's never too late to give either a young lady or a young man a nice gift from Line Wines, and we'll take care of you for that, too.
1: All right, sounds good. And is not the only one from Sampson County you had in there this week?
2: Well, we've had quite a group of people around here, and we had a couple weddings this week, and then it slows down a little bit, and then June, July, and August are a little bit slower, but we're still getting at least one wedding a week. But, boy, I tell you, April, May was record-breaking, and we want to thank all the people that came to us with not only a wedding, but a junior, senior prom, and we take care of these kids, and they look good when they leave the Line Wines.
1: There you go, brother. And how's it look in the future, in month of July, August for weddings? Have you got?
2: You know, fairly slow. You know, people like to get married when it's not 100 degrees. But we've got a few, you know, and of course a lot of them are indoors anyway, so it's okay on that. But we're busy getting ready. We were just talking about the sidewalk sale a while ago. That's going to be coming in 3 weeks.
1: Man,
2: we'll be talking about that too. We've decided that we wanted to really clear out our storage place that we have. That's about about 3,000 square feet. So we're going to have the biggest sidewalk sale we've ever had. We're thinking about probably going to have it starting July 1st, but we're not sure when it's going to start, when it's going to end, but we'll sure let you know.
1: All right, all right. That's going to be a big sale then. How you going to go? How you going to go over a week?
2: Oh, yeah. We usually see, we try to get, you know, White Lake, it's real big, people from White Lake that that come to White Lake on a vacation. They look forward to it, and it's kind of unusual because July 4th is on a Saturday this year. So we like to catch both both weeks. And we're usually, it's usually about 8 or 9 days. So we'll certainly have it into two Saturdays, the 4th and the 11th. So we may start it a little bit earlier than the 4th, and it'll be ending on the 11th, which is the second Saturday.
1: Yeah, the 1st is a Wednesday, so the 29th of June is on a Monday.
2: Yeah, we may start it, July 1st and end at July 11th. You know, it's a lot of work, but I tell you one thing: we've got to get rid of and make some more room for our new fall merchandise coming in, which won't come in until September.
1: Right. All right. Sounds good. Sounds good. We'll know more about that in a couple of weeks. You'll make your mind.
2: Oh yeah, we'll let you know. That's for sure.
1: Yeah, man, it's gonna be summer's marching on, man. I mean, it just seems like we just got through Christmas, and now we're looking at Labor Day almost.
2: I tell you one thing, those birthdays are coming pretty close, aren't they?
1: They are, man. They sure are. Matter of fact, I got one in July.
2: How's the minister doing?
1: He's doing pretty good. You know, as long as he wears that blue suit, he's doing good.
2: Yes, sir. Yes, sir. I'm watching the Carolina Southern Cal game, and it looks like Carolina's going to tie it up. To go 1-1. They lost the first game yesterday. So if Carolina wins this game, they got to win 2 out of 3, so they play right after this series going to Omaha.
1: Okay. All right, buddy. And you know the Hurricanes, they're in game number 3 tonight.
2: Yeah, good gracious. They sure came back on that second one.
1: Yeah.
2: And they needed that game.
1: Yep. So much. What'd you say, Knott's, you got him dressed up now?
2: Yeah, Adam's got him right now. He's getting some shorts, and of course it's 90 degrees today. We finally got some warm weather.
1: Yeah.
2: And he loves our Brooks shoes too, and we always get he wears the wide width, and Brooks has become the number one shoe for the podiatrists. They have endorsed that. And we're one of the leading stores that has Brooks shoes from the ladies and the men's, all the sizes, all the new sizes, styles, and all the we have the medium and the wide widths too.
1: All right, they come in a bunch of different colors.
2: Yes, sir. Yes, sir. I got a pair on right now. Right. Michael's got a pair on. Sam's got a pair on. Adam's got a pair on. Rex has got a pair on, and Lucas has got a pair on.
1: How about that? Sam, so the man.
2: It's a big time shoe now.
1: Sam working today?
2: Yes, sir.
1: Yeah, he does good on the radio.
2: I'm gonna have him on next Saturday. All that's
1: right.
2: For sure.
1: All right, buddy. Give me a website, a phone number, and go back and take care of good old Knott.
2: Yes, sir. We sure will, and we really appreciate the folks that come shop with us in 91 years and 4 generations, and it's good to have good friends and good customers, and we're at www.linewands.com. 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We'll meet you anytime, 910-862-3772.
1: All right, buddy. Thank you so much.
2: Okay. Appreciate everything, Robert.
1: All right, buddy. Thank you. Bye-bye. And speaking of Knott, I meant to mention in the – I don't know how I overlooked it, but I've got to get my notes straightened out a little bit better. But I meant to mention Billy and Peggy Cottle on the prayer list. So keep them in there, if you will, please.
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1: Well, I'm trying to get up with Keith. Keep getting a busy signal, so let me try while we got this tune playing right now. Send this out to all the listeners this afternoon. This is my happy place every Saturday right here.

0: Well, after about 300 tries, I finally got him on the line. He called me, and it works. I don't know. But Keith Warwick up at Family Auto in Newton Grove, brother, say you got a big surprise that you're fixing to unveil.
1: Yeah, well, we've been unveiling it the whole week. This is our 20th year. Today, June the 6th, 2006, was our opening day. So we've got a birthday here on the business. Plus, I got two grand girls that's got birthdays this afternoon. So we just having a birthday day.
0: How about that? 66206. It'll be 20-year yep. anniversary.
1: Yep.
0: How about
1: that? A lot of time, a lot of steps since that date.
0: Yes. So that's exactly right. And did you have all the boys with you 20 years ago?
1: No, I had three of them with me. Actually, two to start with.
0: Had two.
1: Yep. And as time has driven on and marriage has come along and stuff, things have changed.
0: Yep.
1: So we still got two, though. Yeah. Well, we're up to three at one time, but we're down to two now.
0: Yeah, you got Daniel and, what is it, Sam?
1: Yep. Chris was with us, but after he got married and had wound up living in Wayne County, it was the best for him to go ahead with something over there. So he now works with DOT and works in the maintenance shop.
0: Oh, okay. All right. And with DOT, and where'd you say, in Wayne County?
1: Yeah.
0: Okay. All right.
1: He's out on 70 Highway out there at the big maintenance shop.
0: Okay. All right. But Daniel and Sam still hanging with Dad.
1: Oh, yeah.
0: Yeah. Well, congratulations.
1: They will soon be running it because Big Daddy's birthday is coming up next month, and that's retirement month.
0: Well, don't give up totally now.
1: No, I ain't going to give up. I'll still be on paper, and I'll still be in and out. But I'm not going to be here 5 days a week, 60 and 70 hours a week.
0: Yeah, well, just hang in there a little bit and make it 25, 30 hours a week at least.
1: Oh, it will be, I feel sure.
0: Keep the mind going and the bones moving. So that's good. 20-year anniversary, man. That's a milestone, brother.
1: Yeah. But, you know, fishing is waiting. I'm getting way far behind on my fishing, so I got to catch up there for a little while.
0: Yeah, like the old man said, your fishing's getting grassy.
1: Yeah. It's getting grassy, all right. A fish in the yard, just remember how to keep doing it.
0: There you go, brother. There you go. You got anything special going on for this 20th year anniversary?
1: Well, two of my tire manufacturers in my world will be having a special start this week, but I don't even have numbers and stuff on them yet, and I won't until probably Wednesday. But it'll be promotions on those. We'll keep promotions going on something, I guarantee.
0: Okay. All right, good. And all mechanics just don't get into nothing internal in transmissions and motors.
1: Right.
0: Now, you've mentioned before on this show that you know, if something goes sort of bad, you like to do a reman in transmission and motors. Now, do you switch that out, or is that somewhere you send it to get that switched out?
1: If it's a rear-wheel drive vehicle, we'll switch it out.
0: Okay. All right. And reman, that's what kind of warranty they got on a transmission and a motor?
1: Three-year, 100,000.
0: Three-year, 100,000 on both?
1: Yep.
0: Okay. All right. All right, brother. That sounds good. That sounds good. And they can still catch you up there at, and the Newton Grove number at the office is 910-594-1441. Yeah, that's right. 1441. I get that number and the fax number mixed up. They're close together. All right, buddy. Well, listen, we appreciate you being a part of this show every Saturday, and wish you the best of luck. Like I say, don't quit totally, but let them.
1: I'm not leaving town. I'm not packing up moving.
0: All right.
1: I'll leave with a small bag because I'll only be gone for 3 or 4 days.
0: There you go, brother. Well, that's what you've worked this far for. So enjoy it, and like I said, appreciate it. And maybe we'll get a call. I'll give you a call next week if you're going to be around, and I'll see what your tire specials are.
1: All right.
0: All right, buddy.
1: Well, we've enjoyed the program for the years we've been here. We've enjoyed in St. Sampson County and surrounding area for 20 years. we're not closing. We're just making the next chapter what it is.
0: Yeah.
1: So we're still good to go.
0: Still staying busy, too, I'm sure, with the record business.
1: Yes, sir.
0: All right, buddy. That number, once again, 910-594-1441. Family Auto and Tire in Newton Grove.
1: 24 hours, 7 days a week. Somebody live will answer the phone.
0: All right, buddy. Listen, we thank you so much. Enjoy the rest of your weekend.
1: All right. You too.
0: All right, buddy. Bye-bye.
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0: Yeah, I tell you, 20 years is a milestone, ladies and gentlemen. And he's been here almost half

0: Yeah, I want to dance, want to party. If you do, you need to be at the Harnett Area Shag Club next Friday night. Is that right, Robert Honeycutt?
1: Next Friday night, I believe it's June 12th. And, of course, we meet at the Shrine Building in Dunn. And we open the doors about 6:30. Be serving, we're going to have potluck lunch again for dinner. We'll be serving dinner about 7:30. And, of course, the music will start about 7 o'clock, 7:30. And continue up to about 11 o'clock. It's next Friday night at Shrine Building in Dunn, Harnett Area Shag Club.
0: And everybody's going to bring a dish, is that right?
1: Yeah, we hope to do.
0: Yeah, yeah.
1: If they want to eat.
0: And that's been working pretty good so far.
1: No, we've had plenty of food. It's worked out real good for us. And, you know, we had to do it. With that, the overhead we got now, really. It's hard to justify spending $500-700 on food, and that's what we've been doing. So we had to cut back somewhere.
0: Yeah, I mean, you can spend a lot of money in food when you go to you feeding 100 people or something like that, you know. So.
1: Yeah, I go to the grocery store occasionally. I go to the grocery store to get a gallon of milk. I made the mistake of getting one of those carts. And it's been $100. Started out going to buy a gallon of milk, but that's how groceries are today, you know.
0: Yeah. Everything is out of sight.
1: So, but anyway, he's worked out great, and we'll probably continue. Now, July the 4th party, I believe that is July the 10th. We will be cooking hot dogs and hamburgers that night. Here at the Shrine Building.
0: Right, okay.
1: So, but anyway, come on out next Friday night. We expect a good crowd as usual, and Brooke Barstow will be the DJ for the night. And we welcome line dancers, shag dancers. Just bring your dancing shoes or just come out and have a good time.
0: And everybody will. That's you got a great bunch of people up there, and
1: we try to be friendly to everybody that comes in. Strangers, we try to make them welcome, and I get just as much out of the socializing as I do the actual dancing now.

0: That's a week from last night. That, like you said, is going to be June the 12th at the Hart.
1: Next Friday night in Dunn at the Shrine Building. So everybody, come on out and have a great time with us.
0: All right. And doors open what time? 6:30?
1: 6:30.
0: 6:30, and then the meal's about...
1: And you can join for half price and get in free.
0: All right.
1: So that's a no-brainer, you know.
0: Yeah, especially with the meal.
1: Half price is $15, and you get in free.
0: Yeah.
1: And you become a member.
0: Yeah, well, that's good.
1: So, yeah, the meal's worth the admission price.
0: Oh, yeah. Yes, sir. Yeah. So everything's good. That's the Hornet Area Shack Club next Friday night. And would the DJ's name one more time?
1: Brooke Barstow.
0: Brooke Barstow. All right.
1: One thing I want to bring up, I heard you playing Candy Staten. You know, Clarence Carter died, a couple of weeks ago?
0: Yeah, he died early in the month of May. Yeah.
1: Did you know that Candy Staten was married to Clarence Carter at one time
0: years ago? I don't know how what year that was or how many years they stayed together, but
1: probably a month or two, I think.
0: Oh, maybe. I might research that this upcoming week and find out that. But I tell you, he's getting down. That's getting down to about the last of the living legends. Of what we got? Still got Eddie Floyd.
1: Eddie Floyd. He's about 86, 87 years old.
0: Yeah.
1: He's still around. He's one of the few.
0: Yeah. We lost Maurice and lost Clarence, and, you know, we're getting thin on them original blues artists.
1: Well, I'm still around.
0: There you go. I'm
1: not going anywhere soon.
0: Glad you are still around. But our old original Atlantic and Motown artist, they're leaving us, man. I'm telling you, they are.
1: Yeah, that's right.
0: You know,
1: some of the old bands that played William Flake, some of those guys, you know, Carly Barber played with the Tassels, Pieces of Eight, and Ken Helfer. Some of those guys are still around, and some of them are still playing, you know.
0: So most of the Men of Distinction are still living, aren't they?
1: You sure are, and some of those guys were the original Cavaliers.
0: Right.
1: Back in 1984, 85.
0: 84?
1: Yeah.
0: Or 6?
1: Yeah. That's when they got together in high school and done. 1984.
0: 84 or
1: 64? Excuse me. 1964.
0: Okay. That's why I said it twice. I was trying
1: to... Most of these guys are still living, yeah.
0: All right, that's good. Glad they are.
1: Oh, yeah. And Buddy Skipper, he's still around. He's a living legend.
0: Yeah, he's down at Carolina Beach today. They're on the beach today down at the Beach Music Festival. So.
1: Yeah.
0: But that's
1: you know, he recorded in New York City with in 1958, and Ike Turner's band backed him up in the studio.
0: Yeah, it was with, Fame? Was
1: and
0: it Fame?
1: Gladys Knight was one of the backup singers.
0: Ain't that something? Man,
1: yep,
0: oh man.
1: Sure was.
0: Music history. So.
1: Well, right. That's another history lesson today.
0: There you go, brother. There you go. Well, listen, we thank you so very much. And we mentioned Miss Joanne's got a birthday this month.
1: Oh, yeah, she sure does. Yeah. I've almost forgotten it.
0: Yeah, don't forget that. Put a note around your finger. Tie a string around your finger.
1: I'm glad you reminded me.
0: Okay. All right, buddy.
1: She pays my bills with my credit card.
0: All right, buddy. We're going to let you go, and we thank you so much. Give them a phone number so they can get up with you if they need to.
1: 914-284-2858.
0: All right, buddy. Thank you so much. Enjoy the rest of your weekend.
1: Thank you.
0: All right, buddy. Bye-bye.
1: Yeah, bye.
0: All right, if you want to do some dancing and shagging, the Shrine Center in Dunn next Friday night. I hadn't had a chance to go since March. But I am going to try to see if I can go up there and rub elbows with some people up there.

Boys Club and Babe on a Boogie Shoes shooting it and closing it down Saturday afternoon. Just saying hello to Rex and Miss Ellen Moody, Smoochin' Moody. And he was just telling me that Clarence and Candy Staten were married for about 3 years, from 70 to 73, I think he said. So anyway, have a safe and great weekend, ladies and gentlemen. I have had a good time this afternoon. I hope you have. And like Robert said, everything is too high in the grocery store everywhere you go. I think gas is coming down, though. Have a great and safe weekend. Attend a church of your choice. God bless y'all.

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3: Here's a big shout out to Spivey's Corner. Hey Parkersburg. Hey Engle. 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Hey Turkey. Hey Basstown. Hey Beaver Dam. 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

I was walking home from school on a cold winter day. Took a shortcut to the woods and I lost my way. It was getting late and I was scared and alone. Then a kind

I was willing to wait a lifetime, baby, until I met the one. Lying here next to you, I know my search is done.

for you. When times get tough, I'll hold you when you cry. Our hearts in perfect sync.